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1: Hopefully you found a way to stay cool out there today. It's Thursday, May 28th, and while the temperatures keep climbing, we're keeping you informed across southeast Saskatchewan. I'm Lois Fever. With the increase in warning from yellow to orange, the peak heat is set to come down on the southeast today. Environment Canada meteorologist Danielle Desjardins talks about the impact on the area.
2: We're seeing temperatures climb to 35, 36 degrees over the next several days. So the yellow heat warning got upgraded to orange for those warmer temperatures.
1: Temperatures will begin to taper down on Saturday, with a storm system also moving through. With the heat a part of the southeast today, health officials are urging residents to take precautions.
3: A number of things to take into consideration. First of all, for your whole body, hydration is really important, because when you're dehydrated, your body can't function well, your organs don't function well, your brain doesn't function well.
1: Dr. David Tour with the Saskatchewan Health Authority says people should drink water often, limit time outside during peak heat, and take breaks in cool areas. He also says watch for signs of heat exhaustion, including dizziness, headaches, and lightheadedness. Full heat safety tips are available now on Discover Estevan. Local researchers are turning Southeast Saskatchewan fishing tournaments into a major research opportunity. A University of Regina team is collecting data to better understand fish growth, health, and movement across local reservoirs. Work that helps compare ecosystems like Rafferty and Boundary Dam. Mariana Pina.

0: Daniel, a master's student with a project from Brazil, explains how the process works.
1: We are here because basically we need a lot of fish so we can tag and do some history research with them. We tag them and we keep length, weight, we do some scores. So we look at the hook injury, gill bleed, and then we tag with the unique ID number, and usually people, anglers, capture them.
0: Researchers say those angler reports are key to tracking long-term fish survival and population trends. The Estevan Comprehensive School celebrates student success. Principal James Jones says the Students' Academic Awards Night recognized grade 12 students receiving scholarships and bursaries, along with younger students earning academic and spirit awards.
2: It's a great way to recognize our grade 12 students and some of those that are going on to post-secondary and kind of life beyond high school. But it's also a night to celebrate students in grade 9, 10, 11, and 12 to celebrate their academic accomplishments. So we look at awarding them different department medals and various spirit awards for different clubs. So it's a great evening to recognize the success of students here at the comp.
0: The event highlights achievement and helps students prepare for life after high school. When the story continues after the newscast ends, you'll find it waiting for you at discoverestevan.com. Your home for local news, weather, and everything Southeast Saskatchewan.
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0: Estevan Minor Softball's youngest competitive group turned heads this weekend with a strong showing on the road, setting an early benchmark for the season. U11 program continues to build, with players quickly finding their footing in game action. Vice President Brittany Zahn shares how the group performed.
4: Our U11 B provincial team in Weyburn for a tournament this weekend. They ended up winning the whole tournament, so that was super exciting for them. Brought home a medal, so that was great. Their first tournament as a team, so that was pretty cool.
0: The result is an encouraging sign heading into a busy stretch. Meanwhile, the U15 teams are back in action this Sunday with a doubleheader on the road. The Estevan Bruins are preparing for another summer of youth hockey development as the organization gets set to host its annual hockey camp at Affinity Place this August. Head coach and general manager Drew Kosher says the camp continues to expand each year while giving young players a chance to improve their game. Kosher says the goal is to provide local athletes with an opportunity to develop their skills while also learning more about the Bruins organization. The camp will be split with two separate weeks with the different formats. Week 1 runs August 10th through the 13th. Week 2 runs August 14th through the 21st and introduces a more individualized format for U9, U11, and U13 players. Registration details are available through the Bruins website and social media pages. Got score stats or standout moments? 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
0: The orange heat warning continues for Estevan as temperatures stay well above seasonal. Today reaches a hot 36 with sunshine and breezy winds, followed by a clear night dropping to 19. Friday stays very warm near 35. Saturday cools slightly to 29 with a mix of sun and cloud, and Sunday sits around 27 with more clouds, and Monday brings a chance of showers with a high near 25. Stay weather ready, stream us anytime, anywhere, download our Discover Estevan app.
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5: The orange heat warning remains in effect for Estevan as the intense heat continues today. Today climbs to a scorching 36 with sunshine and gusty winds, and tonight clears out with a low near 19. Friday stays very hot at 35, then Saturday finally eases back to around 29 with a mix of sun and cloud. Get your full five-day forecast over at discoverestevan.com. I'm Lewis Beaver.
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4: It's an orangey, warning day in Estevan with very hot conditions continuing. Today hits 36 with sunny skies and breezy winds, and tonight clears to around 19. Friday stays hot near 35, then Saturday brings a bit of relief with a high around 29 and a mix of sun and cloud. Stay connected to local forecasts by checking out discoverestevan.com. I'm Lois Fever.
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0: Out there, I'm Lois Beaver with your local news update. It'll be a warm one as the southeast is scorching today with an orange warning being put on the area. The overnight temperatures of 19 degrees will also be a problem, says Environment Canada meteorologist Danielle Desjardins.
1: When we have overnight lows that are still quite warm, it doesn't give the body as much of a reprieve from the heat, even in the overnight hours. So especially if you don't have, you know, air conditioning, that can also have an effect over whether you experience symptoms of heat exhaustion.
0: Temperatures will slip out of warning criteria, but will remain seasonably hot by the weekend. Health officials are reminding people to practice sun safety as that warning slips in.
2: Sunscreen is very important because it helps reduce the impact of the ultraviolet light. But again, depending on the time of exposure that you're out, sunscreen may work for only a short period of time.
0: Dr. David Torr says people should wear light clothing, stay out of direct sunlight when possible, and use sunglasses with UV protection. He adds sunscreen should be reapplied after swimming or spending long periods outside. Dr. Torr also notes SPF 30 sunscreen provides enough protection for most people. More details are available now on Discover Estevan. A collaborative fish research effort in southeast Saskatchewan is giving scientists a clearer picture of aquatic health in local reservoirs. The Saskatchewan Sport Fish Research Group has been tagging fish in the region since 2018, building a database that shows strong diversity in fish size and age. That data helps researchers understand how environmental factors like temperature impact fish survival and reproduction. Ashley Laycock, a field technician on the project, says public involvement is key to expanding that knowledge.
3: I think the biggest difference between Boundary and Rafferty, which we work on quite regularly, is just the largemouth bass, because they're there because of the heated water. But I think that's about it.
4: Yeah.
3: Other than that, they're pretty much the same for species-wise.
0: Researchers say every report from anglers helps strengthen their understanding of fish populations across the southeast. Students at Estevan Comprehensive School are being recognized for their hard work. Principal James Jones says the annual Academic Awards Night honors achievements across grades 9 through 12, including scholarships, bursaries, and club involvement.
5: A broader goal of education is we want students to be contributing members of society that go out and do wonderful things. And sometimes it's these scholarships, it's these awards and recognition where we can help to set some of those strong foundations that academics is important, but sometimes it's your community involvement, it's your engagement with extracurricular activities. So it's a great way to try to propel those students out into the future beyond ECS.
0: The recognition celebrates success and encourages students to stay engaged and motivated. Stay connected to everything happening in our community, from breaking news to event coverage and weather alerts, anytime at discoverestevan.com.
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0: The orange heat warning continues for Estevan as temperatures stay well above seasonal. Today reaches a hot 36 with sunshine and breezy winds, followed by a clear night dropping to 19. Friday stays very warm near 35. Saturday cools slightly to 29 with a mix of sun and cloud, and Sunday sits around 27 with more clouds, and Monday brings a chance of showers with a high near 25. Stay weather ready, stream us anytime, anywhere, download our Discover Estevan app.
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3: The orange heat warning remains in effect for Estevan as the intense heat continues today. Today climbs to a scorching 36 with sunshine and gusty winds, and tonight clears out with a low near 19. Friday stays very hot at 35, then Saturday finally eases back to around 29 with a mix of sun and cloud. Get your full five-day forecast over at discoverestevan.com. I'm Lewis Beaver.
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3: It's an orange heat warning day in Estevan with very hot conditions continuing. Today hits 36 with sunny skies and breezy winds, and tonight clears to around 19. Friday stays hot near 35, then Saturday brings a bit of relief with a high around 29 and a mix of sun and cloud. Stay connected to local forecasts by checking out discoverestevan.com. I'm Lois Fever.
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1: Whether you're staying inside with the AC or trying to beat the heat another way, thanks for joining us this Thursday, May 28th. I'm Lois Beaver with what's making news across Southeast Saskatchewan. The Southeast is dealing with a heat warning affecting the area, as that has been upgraded to an orange warning. We won't see any relief until we're in the weekend, says Environment Canada meteorologist Daniel Desjardins.
2: With the end of the heat wave, we're still going to be seeing temperatures that are above normal for this time of year, but not in those extreme heat warning conditions. But the cooler weather is going to lend for some chances of showers and thunderstorms over the weekend.
1: The next 2 days are expected to be warm during both the daily highs and overnight lows, with no chance to cool off between days. The heat warning poses a risk to a number of people in the Southeast. Dr. David Tor with the Saskatchewan Health Authority says the early season heat can catch people off guard.
3: Coming out of cold weather and being indoors more and now being more outdoors, the risk is, of course, more exposure, more time of exposure, especially when it's really hot like this.
1: He says residents should check the UV index before heading outdoors, staying hydrated, and avoid strenuous activity during the hottest parts of the day. Healthline 811 is also available for anyone experiencing heat-related concerns. Research underway in Southeast Saskatchewan is highlighting how different environments can shape fish populations. University of Regina researchers are studying the reservoirs in our area. The work focuses on how those differences affect species distribution, reproduction, and overall population health. Mariana Pino, a master's student involved in this study, says temperatures play a major role.
4: When we talk about refri, our group study the difference between boundary dam and refri because boundary dam is a place that influenced by heated water. So we want to see the difference between these two different populations. So it's a good way that we can see how the environment is affecting or influence the fish survival, fish, the whole population structure.
1: Researchers say the kind of long-term monitoring is essential for managing fisheries and protecting aquatic ecosystems. Community support helps students succeed at Estevan Comprehensive School. Principal James Jones says the school's academic awards night showcases scholarships funded by local businesses, families, and organizations.
5: It's an awesome evening where we get to recognize our students who are the recipients of scholarships and bursaries from many different community organizations, businesses, families. So it's a great way to recognize our grade 12 students and some of those that are going on to post-secondary.
1: The event plays an important role in encouraging academic effort, community involvement, and future success beyond graduation. For the latest updates, storm coverage, local news, sports, and community stories as they happen, make discoverestevan.com your first stop. It's local news that lives where you do.
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1: The orange heat warning continues for Estevan as temperatures stay well above seasonal. Today reaches a hot 36 with sunshine and breezy winds, followed by a clear night dropping to 19. Friday stays very warm near 35. Saturday cools slightly to 29 with a mix of sun and cloud, and Sunday sits around 27 with more clouds. And Monday brings a chance of showers with a high near 25. Stay weather ready, stream us anytime, anywhere. 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
3: The orange heat warning remains in effect for Estevan as the intense heat continues today. Today climbs to a scorching 36 with sunshine and gusty winds, and tonight clears out with a low near 19. Friday stays very hot at 35, then Saturday finally eases back to around 29 with a mix of sun and cloud. Get your full five-day forecast over at discoverestevan.com. 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
6: It's an orangey, warning day in Estevan with very hot conditions continuing. Today hits 36 with sunny skies and breezy winds, and tonight clears to around 19. Friday stays hot near 35, then Saturday brings a bit of relief with a high around 29 and a mix of sun and cloud. Stay connected to local forecasts by checking out discoverestevan.com. I'm Lois Fever.
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0: heat warning got upgraded to orange for those warmer temperatures.
1: Temperatures will begin to taper down on Saturday, with a storm system also moving through. With the heat a part of the southeast today, health officials are urging residents to take precautions.
2: A number of things to take into consideration. First of all, for your whole body, hydration is really important, because when you're dehydrated, your body can't function well, your organs don't function well, your brain doesn't function well.
1: Dr. David Tour with the Saskatchewan Health Authority says people should drink water often, limit time outside during peak heat, and take breaks in cool areas. He also says watch for signs of heat exhaustion, including dizziness, headaches, and lightheadedness. Full heat safety tips are available now on Discover Estevan. Local researchers are turning Southeast Saskatchewan fishing tournaments into a major research opportunity. A University of Regina team is collecting data to better understand fish growth, health, and movement across local reservoirs. Work that helps compare ecosystems like Rafferty and Boundary Dam. Mariana Pino, a master's student with the project from Brazil, explains how the process works.
3: We are here because basically we need a lot of fish so we can tag and do some history research with them. We tag them and we keep length, weight, we do some scores. So we look at the hook injury, gill bleed, and then we tag with the unique ID number, and usually people, anglers, capture them.
1: Researchers say those angler reports are key to tracking long-term fish survival and population trends. The Estevan Comprehensive School celebrates student success. Principal James Jones says the Students' Academic Awards Night recognized grade 12 students receiving scholarships and bursaries, along with younger students earning academic and spirit awards.
4: It's a great way to recognize our grade 12 students and some of those that are going on to post-secondary and kind of life beyond high school. But it's also a night to celebrate students in grade 9, 10, 11, and 12 to celebrate their academic accomplishments. So we look at awarding them different department medals and various spirit awards for different clubs. So it's a great evening to recognize the success of students here at the comp.
1: The event highlights achievement and helps students prepare for life after high school. When the story continues after the newscast ends, you'll find it waiting for you at discoverestevan.com. Your home for local news, weather, and everything Southeast Saskatchewan.
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1: The orange heat warning continues for Estevan as temperatures stay well above seasonal. Today reaches a hot 36 with sunshine and breezy winds, followed by a clear night dropping to 19. Friday stays very warm near 35. Saturday cools slightly to 29 with a mix of sun and cloud, and Sunday sits around 27 with more clouds, and Monday brings a chance of showers with a high near 25. Stay weather ready, stream us anytime, anywhere, download our Discover Estevan app.
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5: Pure and sheet warning remains in effect for Estevan as the intense heat continues today. And tonight clears out with a low near 19. Friday stays very hot at 35. And then Saturday finally eases back to around 29 with a mix of sun and cloud. Get your full 5-day forecast over at discoverestevan.com. I'm Lewis Beaver.
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3: It's an orangey, warning day in Estevan with very hot conditions continuing. And tonight clears to around 19. Friday stays hot near 35. Then Saturday brings a bit of relief with a high around 29 and a mix of sun and cloud. Stay connected to local forecasts by checking out discoverestevan.com. I'm Lois Fever.
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1: The orange heat warning remains in effect for Estevan as the intense heat continues today. And tonight clears out with a low near 19. Friday's day is very hot at 35. Then Saturday finally eases back to around 29 with a mix of sun and cloud. Get your full 5-day forecast over at discoverestevan.com. I'm Lewis Beaver.
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5: It's an orangey, warny day in Estevan with very hot conditions continuing. And tonight clears to around 19. Friday stays hot near 35. Then Saturday brings a bit of relief with a high around 29 and a mix of sun and cloud. Stay connected to local forecasts by checking out discoverestevan.com. I'm Lois Fever.
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3: The orange heat warning remains in effect for Estevan as the intense heat continues today. And tonight clears out with a low near 19. Friday stays very hot at 35, and then Saturday finally eases back to around 29 with a mix of sun and cloud. Get your full 5-day forecast over at discoverestevan.com. I'm Lois Beaver.
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4: It's an orangey, warny day in Estevan with very hot conditions continuing. And tonight clears to around 19. Friday stays hot near 35. Then Saturday brings a bit of relief with a high around 29 and a mix of sun and cloud. Stay connected to local forecasts by checking out discoverestevan.com. I'm Lois Fever.

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4: Friday's day is very hot at 35. Then Saturday finally eases back to around 29 with a mix of sun and cloud. Get your full five-day forecast over at discoverestevan.com. I'm Lewis Beaver.
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5: Friday stays hot near 35. Then Saturday brings a bit of relief with a high around 29 and a mix of sun and cloud. Stay connected to local forecasts by checking out discoverestevan.com. I'm Lois Weaver.
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3: Friday stays very hot at 35, then Saturday finally eases back to around 29 with a mix of sun and cloud. Get your full five-day forecast over at discoverestevan.com. I'm Lois Beaver.
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4: Friday stays hot near 35. Then Saturday brings a bit of relief with a high around 29 and a mix of sun and cloud. Stay connected to local forecasts by checking out discoverestevan.com. I'm Lois Fever.
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4: Friday's day is very hot at 35. Then Saturday finally eases back to around 29 with a mix of sun and cloud. Get your full five-day forecast over at discoverestevan.com. 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
5: Friday stays hot near 35. Then Saturday brings a bit of relief with a high around 29 and a mix of sun and cloud. Stay connected to local forecast by checking out discoverestevan.com. I'm Lois Fever.
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5: Friday's day is very hot at 35. Then Saturday finally eases back to around 29 with a mix of sun and cloud. Get your full five-day forecast over at discoverestevan.com. I'm Lewis Beaver.
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4: Friday stays hot near 35. Then Saturday brings a bit of relief with a high around 29 and a mix of sun and cloud. Stay connected to local forecasts by checking out discoverestevan.com. 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
1: Friday stays very hot at 35, then Saturday finally eases back to around 29 with a mix of sun and cloud. Get your full five-day forecast over at discoverestevan.com. 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
4: Friday stays hot near 35. Then Saturday brings a bit of relief with a high around 29 and a mix of sun and cloud. Stay connected to local forecasts by checking out discoverestevan.com. I'm Lois Fever.
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2: Friday's day is very hot at 35. Then Saturday finally eases back to around 29 with a mix of sun and cloud. Get your full 5-day forecast over at discoverestevan.com. I'm Lewis Beaver.
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4: Friday stays hot near 35. Then Saturday brings a bit of relief with a high around 29 and a mix of sun and cloud. Stay connected to local forecasts by checking out discoverestevan.com. I'm Lois Fever.
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1: Good morning. It's Friday, May 29th, and after spending the week under heat warnings, it looks like Mother Nature is finally remembering that rain exists. I'm Daniel Espelin. More than 60 years of volunteer work in Estevan has led to national recognition for Don Kindop. He's been involved in a wide range of community efforts since arriving in 1962, including healthcare and long-term care planning. Here's Don Kindop, chair of the Estevan Regional Nursing Home Committee.
2: Last year, I received notice from the Office of the Governor General of Canada that I had been selected to receive the Sovereign's Medal for Volunteers. And it is a recognition given to Canadians across Canada for volunteering in their communities. Other members of the family gathered in Regina at Governor's House, and the medal was presented to myself by the Toronto Lieutenant Governor, Mrs. McIntyre.
1: He says that mindset continues to guide his volunteer work today. Seed and Feed is underway with the crew out delivering meals to local farmers again yesterday, recognizing the long hours and dedication that come with seeding season. Today's stop features a farm supported by a close-knit group working toward the same goal. Here's Beth Vandenherk of 2020 Ranching speaking about their operation.
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4: We do this every year. 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So this year we're doing the Estevan Daycare.
1: Fundraiser sold 118 lunches, a new record. Sask Energy is asking residents to be cautious when digging for any summer projects this year. That's because of the possibility of striking a gas line, says Director of Strategic Communications, Alana Johnson.
5: More people are out there getting into the yards, getting into doing projects outside. 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And doing that means getting a line locate. Line locates help you know where your underground infrastructure is. Let's say you're doing a project in your yard. It'll help you know where the buried infrastructure is so that you can dig and execute on your project safely.
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1: Local lacrosse action is set to take over Affinity Place this weekend as Estevan Lacrosse hosts a festival featuring teams from across the province. Players from several communities will be in town, giving fans a full day of youth competition and a chance to see developing talent on the floor. Here's Lucas Smythe, coaching director and referee-in-chief with Estevan Lacrosse.
6: This Saturday, we have the U7 and U9 Festival. We have teams coming from Weyburn, Moose Jaw, Swift Current, Regina, and Standing Buffalo. So our first game is U9. It starts at 8:30 a.m. at Affinity Place. And our last game is also U9, and it's beginning at 4:45 p.m.
1: Meanwhile, the U15 Estevan Volts will be in Regina Saturday with games at noon and 4:30 against the Chaos at the A1 Ritchie Memorial Arena. It's a busy weekend in the Moose Mountain Minor Baseball League. The U15 Predators open Friday night on the road against Wapella. Mooseman sits second in the standings at 3-1, just behind undefeated Carnduff. Saturday, they're in Verdun for tournament play against Verdun, Kennard, and DeLorean, with a possible final later that night. Sunday, they host Estevan 1 in Mooseman. Also Sunday, the U17/19 Predators are in Estevan at noon and 2:30 against Estevan 2 and 3, while the U18 Rangers host Redvers Sunday night. Redvers sits tied for first and 4-1 with Mooseman third and 3-3. A great weekend of ball. The Toronto Blue Jays picked up their third straight win last night, edging the Baltimore Orioles 2-1. Andrés Giménez opened the scoring with a solo homer, and Yohendrick Pinango drew a bases-loaded walk in the eighth inning to bring home the winning run. The Jays continue their four-game series against the Orioles tonight in Baltimore.
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1: An orange heat warning remains in effect across southeast Saskatchewan today. Expect a mix of sun and cloud with windy conditions developing and a high of 32. Tonight will be partly cloudy with a chance of showers and the risk of a thunderstorm. Low of 18. Saturday brings a mix of sun and cloud with a slight chance of showers and a high of 29 before cooler, cloudier weather settles in for the second half of the weekend and early next week. 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

0: Starting things off with the number one song from the American Top 40 Countdown. That was Olivia Dean, So Easy to Fall in Love. Good morning. This is Daniel Espelin here with you once again on Sun 102. And yeah, it's going to be a scorcher once more. Maybe not quite as hot as yesterday, but we're at 18 degrees already. Mix of sun and clouds. And yeah, there is rain in the forecast. Quite a few days with dark clouds and the little droplets. So we'll give you some more details on that coming up here in about 10 minutes time. That's also when I'll let you know about a few things going on in Estevan. And yeah, we got a lot happening for the show this morning. Quite a few chances to win big in an hour, 25K payday. You can qualify here today on the air and online. We'll actually be announcing our online winner. And we'll have our final week of qualifications next week. Details at discoversvan.com. Mystery movie contest after the 8 a.m. news. Chance to win two tickets to the Orpheum Theater. And also in the 8 o'clock hour, we'll be announcing the final Classroom of the Month winner of the school year. So yeah, lots going on that front. We also got an interview with a few gentlemen talking River Jam 26. And of course, more of today's best music is on the way. That'll be Rosie and Bruno Mars with Apate. I'm next.
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Well, folks, we have rain in the forecast starting tonight, but I think we'll be okay with all the things happening around Estevan over the next couple of days because it really looks like the rain kicks off next week, more or less. It'll be a wet and wild one, that's for sure. We'll have some details on that coming up here in a moment. Right now, this is Sam Smith. Stay with me.

0: Well, folks, we got a lot going on over the next couple of days. Just taking a look at the Murray GM community events page at discoverestevan.com. Got the Farmers Market tomorrow morning. There's an Estevan Volts Lacrosse Festival going on. Of course, we're really excited about the Doors Open Estevan event that we're taking part in the afternoon. And then, of course, in the evening, the races at the Estevan Motor Speedway. Huge shout out to MNP. They are sponsoring the First Responders Night. Kids get in for free. 7 p.m. start time. That'll be awesome. And then for Sunday, there may be a day of rest for some, but for many, it's going to be a fundraiser and an awesome one at that, with so much history in our community with the Walk to Make Cystic Fibrosis History. That's kind of kicking off there at the Benzibo at Woodlawn Regional Park. And yeah, we got details on that and everything else that I just mentioned with Murray GM community events page at discoverestevan.com. If you know of any other events, hey, make sure you get them posted up. It's quick, it's easy, and then we'll talk about it on the radio. So there you go. After a look at the weather, we have more of today's best music on the way with Somber and Homewrecker.
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4: Discover Estevan weather.
0: An orange heat warning remains in effect today. A mix of sun and cloud with a high of 32. Tonight, partly cloudy with a chance of showers overnight and a low of 18. Tomorrow, a mix of sun and clouds and a high of 29. And of course, for your full five-day forecast, you can find that anytime online at discoverestevan.com.
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1: Happy Friday, May 29th. While farmers continue making the most of this warm stretch, today also marks our final seed and feed delivery as we help feed the folks that help feed the Southeast. I'm Daniel Espelin. A longtime Estevan volunteer is receiving national recognition for decades of service to the community. Don Kindop, chair of the Estevan Regional Nursing Home Committee, has been awarded the Sovereign's Medal of Volunteers. Kindop chose to accept the honor in Saskatchewan, making the occasion even more meaningful for family, friends, and fellow volunteers. Here's Don Kindop to explain.
2: I was very pleased with the ceremony. There's a bit of pageantry about it. There's a bit of protocol around it. And I thought for our four grandchildren there that that would be a good experience for them to see the pageantry around this presentation.
1: Kindop was recognized alongside other Saskatchewan volunteers at Government House in Regina. Seed and Feed continues across Southeast Saskatchewan with another meal delivered yesterday to producers hard at work during seeding season. The program highlights farms that are planning for the future and approaching agriculture in their own unique way. Here's Beth Vanderherk of 2020 Ranching discussing the mindset behind their operation.
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1: 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A pulled pork fundraiser helped feed local residents while raising money for the Estevan Daycare Cooperative. 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
4: There has been, you know, it first started small and now it's getting bigger and bigger, and Western always likes to give back to the community, so this is just one great way of giving back.
1: A total of 118 lunches were sold, setting a new fundraising record. Sask Energy is reminding Saskatchewan residents to be aware of underground infrastructure before starting outdoor projects this summer. Director of Strategic Communications Alana Johnson says striking a natural gas line can create serious safety concerns.
5: So if you don't know where your buried infrastructure is, the risk is that you hit it, right? The risk is that you dig with a shovel or even worse, maybe with some mechanical equipment like a backhoe, and that you damage your line and you cause a leak or worse, right? So being safe around infrastructure is important. It's a natural gas line.
1: Johnson says residents should always arrange a line locate before digging.
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1: Organizers say this weekend's lacrosse festival is designed to keep players and fans engaged with a fast-paced format and plenty of action at Affinity Place. The U7 and U9 divisions will be featured throughout the day as young athletes continue developing their skills in a game-style environment. Here's Lucas Smythe, coaching director and referee-in-chief with Estevan Lacrosse.
7: Yeah, we play two games at a time. We have two halves going at the same time. We play like 2 to U9 games at the same time. There's lots of action going on. We'll be at Affinity Place. There's lots of room for spectators. We have a pretty large raffle table with generosity from businesses throughout Estevan.
1: Elsewhere this weekend, the Estevan Volts will be in action with U15 games scheduled in Regina and U11 matchups taking place in Moose Jaw. It's another busy weekend in the Moose Mountain Minor Baseball League. The U15 Predators travel to Wapella tonight before heading to Verdun on Saturday for tournament action against Verdun Kennard and Deloraine, with a chance to reach the final later that day. They begin the weekend second in the standings at 3-1, trailing only Carndiff. Sunday sees the Predators host Estevan 1 in Mooseman, while the U17/19 Predators travel to Estevan for games against Estevan 2 and 3. The U18 Rangers host Redvers Sunday evening. Redvers enters tied for first at 4-1, while Mooseman sits third at 3-3. Toronto Blue Jays used a late rally to defeat the Baltimore Orioles 2-1 last night. George Springer doubled down the lead off the eighth inning before Yohendrick Pinango drew a bases-loaded walk to bring home the winning run. Toronto now has won 7 of its last 9 games and continues the series against Baltimore tonight.
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1: The heat sticks around for one more day across southeast Saskatchewan with an orange heat warning remaining in effect. Today features a mix of sun and clouds, strong winds, and a high of 32. Tonight becomes partly cloudy with a chance of showers overnight and the risk of a thunderstorm and a low of 18. Saturday cools slightly to 29 with a mix of sun and cloud before cloudier conditions and a better chance of rain move in for Sunday and early next week. For more information on today's heat warning, download the Discover Estevan app.
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That was Dua Lipa with Training Season right here on Sun 102. Outside, it's already 18 degrees, but we do have a mix of sun and cloud. 32 the high. There is still an orange warning for heat still in effect, but that likely won't last long, especially if it does start raining here tonight. We'll have some more details on that coming up in just a moment. First, though, this is Sean Desmond. Let's go.

0: We're going to be making our final seed and feed delivery here today. And actually, we're not delivering it. They're coming to us. It's been so busy for Teresa Freese and her farming family this week, trying to get the crop in, you know, with last week's rain, precipitation in the forecast for next week as well. So they said, hey, can we come to you? We said, yeah, that'd be great. That'd be awesome. So that's what's happening for our final delivery here today. Of course, we've got to do a huge shout out to Mack Auction Company and the Southern Plains Co-op for being a big part of why this is so successful each year. And of course, our other sponsors as well that you can check out over at discoverestevan.com. And yeah, you should read all about all the farming families we made visits to this year, because we heard a lot about it on the radio. And it was also just cool to see some of the photographs that the team was able to get while out on the farm. So definitely check that out. And once again, a huge thank you to all the folks that made Seed and Feed 2026 possible. As far as that rain is concerned, I'll give you some details on that in a moment. We also have BTS with Swim on the way.
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0: Today brings a mix of sun and cloud and a high of 32 with an orange heat warning remaining in effect. Tonight, partly cloudy with a chance of showers and a low of 18. Saturday, a mix of sun and cloud with a high of 29. And for your full five-day forecast, you can find that anytime online at discoverestevan.com.
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0: again. Got to assume he will breathe at some point, right? Sam Drysdale, Cold Water on Sun 102. Before that was Swim from BTS. Two Wet n' Wild songs. That's interesting. We, of course, have more of today's best music on the way. Adam Rodway, Run Around, your news, weather, and sports at the top of the hour as well. And then after that, don't miss your chance to be the final qualifier for this week with 25K payday. We're playing the higher lower game with an item from Band City Auto in Moose Jaw, a 2018 Jeep Compass Limited in red. We're saying the game price is $17,500, and you got to decide if you think it's higher or lower. Here's a little side note. The actual retail price can be covered with the full 19K that one person will be winning across the province. So yeah, that's a little bit of an interesting thing. And of course, you can find more details on 25K payday over at discoversvan.com. And like I said, make sure you're ready to give me a call right after the 7 a.m. news, 634-1023.
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1: Good morning. It's Friday, May 29th, and after spending the week under heat warnings, it looks like Mother Nature is finally remembering that rain exists. I'm Daniel Espelin. More than 60 years of volunteer work in Esteban has led to national recognition for Don Kindop. He's been involved in a wide range of community efforts since arriving in 1962, including healthcare and long-term care planning. Here's Don Kindop, chair of the Esteban Regional Nursing Home Committee.
2: Last year, I received notice from the Office of the Governor General of Canada that I had been selected to receive the Sovereign's Medal for Volunteers. And it is a recognition given to Canadians across Canada for volunteering in their communities. Other members of the family gathered in Regina at Governor's House, and the medal was presented to myself by the Toronto Lieutenant Governor, Mrs. McIntyre.
1: He says that mindset continues to guide his volunteer work today. Seed and Feed is underway with the crew out delivering meals to local farmers again yesterday, recognizing the long hours and dedication that come with seeding season. Today's stop features a farm supported by a close-knit group working toward the same goal. Here's Beth Vandenherk of 2020 Ranching speaking about their operation.
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4: We do this every year. 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So this year we're doing the Esteban Daycare.
1: Fundraiser sold 118 lunches, a new record. 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
5: More people are out there getting into the yards, getting into doing projects outside. 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And doing that means getting a line locate. 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Let's say you're doing a project in your yard. 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
1: Local lacrosse action is set to take over Affinity Place this weekend as Esteban Lacrosse hosts a festival featuring teams from across the province. Players from several communities will be in town, giving fans a full day of youth competition and a chance to see developing talent on the floor. Here's Lucas Smythe, coaching director and referee-in-chief with Esteban Lacrosse.
6: This Saturday, we have the U7 and U9 Festival. We have teams coming from Weyburn, Moose Jaw, Swift Current, Regina, and Standing Buffalo. So our first game is U9. It starts at 8:30 a.m. at Affinity Place. And our last game is also U9, and it's beginning at 4:45 p.m.
1: Meanwhile, the U15 Esteban Volts will be in Regina Saturday with games at noon and 4:30 against the Chaos at the A1 Ritchie Memorial Arena. It's a busy weekend in the Moose Mountain Minor Baseball League. The U15 Predators open Friday night on the road against Wapella. Mooseman sits second in the standings at 3-1, just behind undefeated Carnduff. Saturday, they're in Verdun for tournament play against Verdun, Kennard, and DeLorean, with a possible final later that night. Sunday, they host Esteban 1 in Mooseman. Also Sunday, the U17/19 Predators are in Esteban at noon and 2:30 against Esteban 2 and 3, while the U18 Rangers host Redvers Sunday night. Redvers sits tied for first and 4-1 with Mooseman third and 3-3. A great weekend of ball. The Toronto Blue Jays picked up their third straight win last night, edging the Baltimore Orioles 2-1. Andres Giménez opened the scoring with a solo homer, and Yohendrick Pinango drew a bases-loaded walk in the eighth inning to bring home the winning run. The Jays continue their four-game series against the Orioles tonight in Baltimore.
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1: Today brings a mix of sun and cloud with temperatures climbing to 32 degrees this afternoon with an orange heat warning remaining in effect across the region. Tonight, partly cloudy with a chance of showers or a thunderstorm and a low of 18. Saturday stays warm with a mix of sun and cloud and a high of 29. After that, temperatures ease back into the mid-20s with cloudy skies and periods of rain becoming more likely through Sunday and the first half of next week. Find more details on today's heat warning by downloading the Discover Estevan app.
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0: Happy Friday. This is Daniel Esplin back with you on Sun 102, and hopefully you're having a great day here so far. It's already 18 degrees with a mix of sun and clouds. We're expecting a scorcher once again with a high of 32, and then tonight we could see some rain. And actually, next week sounds like it'll be wet and wild. We'll have some details on that coming up with a look at the weather in about 10 minutes. And that's also when we're going to have our final qualifier this week for
1: the 25K payday.
0: And yeah, this will be an interesting item for the higher lower game here this morning, because it's actually something that you could purchase if you win the 19K when it's all said and done. From Band City Auto in Moose Jaw, we have a 2018 Jeep Compass Limited in red. Ooh. And yeah, it seems like it's pretty fancy with the keyless entry, Command Start, leather interior. Woo. And so much more. Now, we're saying the game price is $17,500. Seems like a sweet deal for a brand new vehicle. But do you think that the actual retail price is higher or lower? Here's where you come in. Give me a call, 634-1023. We'll keep the phone lines open until we have a qualifier here this morning. And don't forget, we're also going to be picking an online qualifier here today as well. We got details on that over at discoversvan.com. And coming up in a moment, Benson Boone. Sorry, I'm here for someone else.
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2: 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I'm sorry.

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We're playing the higher or lower game on a 2018 Jeep Compass Limited in red from Band City Auto in Moose Jaw. 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

0: When a child is in the hospital, visitors come to say hello. And when visiting hours are over, they leave. But family, family does whatever it takes to stay. 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So we make sure they have everything they need, with a community of support, warm meals, and a place to rest. Because when a child is sick, family stays. 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
7: Someone or two, Daniel speaking.
8: Hello.
7: Good morning. Who am I talking to?
8: Vicky.
7: So, Vicky, how are you doing here this morning?
8: Good.
7: Are you excited for the weekend?
8: Yes.
7: Well, that's good. You're familiar with the higher or lower game and how things work here this morning?
8: Sort of.
7: Sort of? No, that's okay. So, we have an item. The higher or lower game is kind of like from the old Price is Right days. We have an item from Band City Auto in Moose Jaw, 2018 Jeep Compass Limited in red. We're saying the game price is $17,500. 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Or do you think it would be a higher price or a lower price, Vicky?
8: Higher.
7: It is higher, $18,900. Congratulations. You're our final qualifier for this week.
8: Thank you.
7: Yeah, what are you going to do if you win?
8: I'm not sure.
7: Well, that's fair. You still got a little bit of time to think about it. We're going to be wrapping things up more or less next week. But yeah, Vicky, thank you so much for the call here this morning.
8: Thanks.
7: Okay, have a good weekend.
8: You too.
7: Bye for now. Bye.
9: Discover Estevan weather.
7: An orange heat warning remains in effect today. A mix of sun and cloud with a high of 32. Tonight, partly cloudy with a chance of showers overnight and a low of 18. Tomorrow, a mix of sun and clouds and a high of 29. And of course, for your full five-day forecast, you can find that anytime online at discoverestevan.com.
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1: Good morning. It's Friday, May 29th, and after spending the week under heat warnings, it looks like Mother Nature is finally remembering that rain exists. I'm Daniel Espelin. More than 60 years of volunteer work in Estevan has led to national recognition for Don Kindop. He's been involved in a wide range of community efforts since arriving in 1962, including healthcare and long-term care planning. Here's Don Kindop, chair of the Estevan Regional Nursing Home Committee.
2: Last year, I received notice from the Office of the Governor General of Canada that I had been selected to receive the Sovereign's Medal for Volunteers, and it is a recognition given to Canadians across Canada for volunteering in their communities. Other members of the family gathered in Regina at Governor's House, and the medal was presented to myself by the Her Honor Lieutenant Governor, Mrs. McIntyre.
1: He says that mindset continues to guide his volunteer work today. Seed and Feed is underway with the crew out delivering meals to local farmers again yesterday, recognizing the long hours and dedication that come with seeding season. Today's stop features a farm supported by a close-knit group working toward the same goal. Here's Beth Vandenherk of 2020 Ranching speaking about their operation.
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4: We do this every year. 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
1: Fundraiser sold 118 lunches, a new record. 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
5: More people are out there getting into the yards, getting into doing projects outside. 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And doing that means getting a line locate. Line locates help you know where your underground infrastructure is. Let's say you're doing a project in your yard. It'll help you know where the buried infrastructure is so that you can dig and execute on your project safely.
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1: Local lacrosse action is set to take over Affinity Place this weekend as Estevan Lacrosse hosts a festival featuring teams from across the province. Players from several communities will be in town, giving fans a full day of youth competition and a chance to see developing talent on the floor. Here's Lucas Smythe, coaching director and referee-in-chief with Estevan Lacrosse.
6: This Saturday, we have the U7 and U9 Festival. We have teams coming from Weyburn, Moose Jaw, Swift Current, Regina, and Standing Buffalo. So our first game is U9. It starts at 8:30 a.m. at Affinity Place. And our last game is also U9, and it's beginning at 4:45 p.m.
1: Meanwhile, the U15 Estevan Volts will be in Regina Saturday with games at noon and 4:30 against the Chaos at the A1 Ritchie Memorial Arena. It's a busy weekend in the Moose Mountain Minor Baseball League. The U15 Predators open Friday night on the road against Wapella. Mooseman sits second in the standings at 3-1, just behind undefeated Carnduff. Saturday, they're in Verdun for tournament play against Verdun, Kennard, and DeLorraine, with a possible final later that night. Sunday, they host Estevan 1 in Mooseman. Also Sunday, the U17/19 Predators are in Estevan at noon and 2:30 against Estevan 2 and 3, while the U18 Rangers host Redvers Sunday night. Redvers sits tied for first and 4-1 with Mooseman third and 3-3. A great weekend of ball. The Toronto Blue Jays picked up their third straight win last night, edging the Baltimore Orioles 2-1. Andres Giménez opened the scoring with a solo homer, and Yohendrick Pinango drew a bases-loaded walk in the eighth inning to bring home the winning run. The Jays continue their four-game series against the Orioles tonight in Baltimore.
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1: An orange heat warning remains in effect across southeast Saskatchewan today. Expect a mix of sun and cloud with windy conditions developing and a high of 32. Tonight will be partly cloudy with a chance of showers and the risk of a thunderstorm. Low of 18. Saturday brings a mix of sun and cloud with a slight chance of showers and a high of 29 before cooler, cloudier weather settles in for the second half of the weekend and early next week. You can learn more about today's heat warning by downloading the Discover Estevan app.
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0: die for you.
1: Someone or two outside. We're now at 21 degrees with partly cloudy skies, and the wind has started to pick up. Gusting around 50K, that'll last likely throughout the rest of the day. And sorry, it always throws me off when I start rhyming. Either way, 32 is our high. I'll have some more details on the weather coming up for you in just a moment. As well, Brad Pearson from Murray GM will be joining the show after Lennon Stella with La-Di-Da. So-

0: Happy Friday. We have Mr. Brad Pearson from Murray GM joining the show this morning. And I got to imagine, Brad, you're pretty excited for this weekend.
1: I am, yeah, for sure.
0: Yeah, Estevan Motor Speedway. Love how kids get in free this year. And yeah, it'll be such an awesome celebration for first responders.
1: You know, we've really worked hard this year to get a lot out, from Weyburn Fire and Mydale and Oxbow and Beanfate, then all of our local ones, of course. And we're looking for a lot of their, rescue equipment on display behind the grandstand prior to the race. And, we'll be saluting them other ways. So it's just it's a good way to honor them. And it's a good attraction for people to be able to check out a whole bunch of cool police and fire response equipment.
0: Yeah, kids love that. Huge shout out as well to MNP for sponsoring the night. 7 p.m. start time. And yeah, Brad, bringing it back to the dealership, we got to talk about a Chevy Trax that you have available.
1: Well, affordability is a huge thing right now, and fuel economy is another huge thing, and we have a brand new Chevy Trax on the lot that someone can get into for $107 weekly. So it in a world where stuff is very expensive, I think that is, inexpensive, and it's an opportunity for someone to take advantage of it.
0: Yeah, especially with grad coming around the corner, that could be a sweet deal for a young person there. And with that, we should also remind folks that it does qualify for Murray 100 celebration.
1: Absolutely. So anyone that buys a new or used over, we're going to be moving to our third month here in June. But anyone that does qualify gets entered for one of 10 great prizes we have in the showroom, plus an extra $100 gift card for a local business.
0: And with that, we'll remind all the folks out there, if you're shopping GM,
1: shop Murray GM. Experience Murray difference.
0: Well, Brad, I hope you have a great weekend.
1: Same to you.
2: We know you're doing it.
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0: Today brings a mix of sun and cloud and a high of 32 with an orange heat warning remaining in effect. Tonight, partly cloudy with a chance of showers and a low of 18. Saturday, a mix of sun and cloud with a high of 29. And for your full five-day forecast, you can find that anytime online at discoveresvan.com.
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0: Happy Friday. This is Daniel Esplin back with you on Sun 102, and it's going to be a scorcher once again, 32 the high, though it is supposed to be windy, so that maybe will help keep you a little cool. We're at 21 degrees already, and we do have a further analysis of the weather coming up here after your news, weather, and sports at the top of the hour. And then after that, you got a chance to win two tickets to the Orpheum Theater with this week's mystery movie contest. Here's a little refresher on clue number two for you from Wednesday.
1: Hey, you're not permitted in there. It's restricted. You'll be deactivated for sure. Don't you call me a mindless philosopher, you overweight glob of grease. Now come on before somebody sees you.
0: One of my personal favorites of all time. If you think you know the answer, make sure you're ready to call after the 8 a.m. news, 634-1023.
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1: Happy Friday, May 29th. While farmers continue making the most of this warm stretch, today also marks our final seed and feed delivery as we help feed the folks that help feed the Southeast. I'm Daniel Espelin. A longtime Estevan volunteer is receiving national recognition for decades of service to the community. Don Kindop, chair of the Estevan Regional Nursing Home Committee, has been awarded the Sovereign's Medal of Volunteers. Kindop chose to accept the honor in Saskatchewan, making the occasion even more meaningful for family, friends, and fellow volunteers. Here's Don Kindop to explain.
2: I was very pleased with the ceremony. There's a bit of pageantry about it. There's a bit of protocol around it. And I thought for our four grandchildren there that that would be a good experience for them to see the pageantry around this presentation.
1: Kindop was recognized alongside other Saskatchewan volunteers at Government House in Regina. Seed and Feed continues across southeast Saskatchewan with another meal delivered yesterday to producers hard at work during seeding season. The program highlights farms that are planning for the future and approaching agriculture in their own unique way. Here's Beth Vanderherk of 2020 Ranching discussing the mindset behind their operation.
3: 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We grow rye and cover crops and corn for grazing, barley for silage, oats and a bit of canola. Most of our managed land is grassland. We don't have a lot of seeded acres.
1: It's a long-term vision focused on caring for the land and preparing for the next generation. The full interview is available now at discoverestevan.com. A pulled pork fundraiser helped feed local residents while raising money for the Estevan Daycare Cooperative. Hosted by Western Financial Group, broker advisor Sherry Gowdy says the annual fundraiser continues to make a meaningful impact.
4: There has been, you know, it first started small and now it's getting bigger and bigger, and Western always likes to give back to the community, so this is just one great way of giving back.
1: A total of 118 lunches were sold, setting a new fundraising record. Sask Energy is reminding Saskatchewan residents to be aware of underground infrastructure before starting outdoor projects this summer. Director of Strategic Communications Alana Johnson says striking a natural gas line can create serious safety concerns.
5: So if you don't know where your buried infrastructure is, the risk is that you hit it. Right? The risk is that you dig with a shovel or even worse, maybe with some mechanical equipment like a backhoe, and that you damage your line and you cause a leak or worse, right? So being safe around infrastructure is important. It's a natural gas line.
1: Johnson says residents should always arrange a line locate before digging.
0: Discover Estevan Sports.
1: Organizers say this weekend's lacrosse festival is designed to keep players and fans engaged with a fast-paced format and plenty of action at Affinity Place. The U7 and U9 divisions will be featured throughout the day as young athletes continue developing their skills in a game-style environment. Here's Lucas Smythe, coaching director and referee-in-chief with Estevan Lacrosse.
6: Yeah, we play two games at a time. We have two halves going at the same time. We play like two to U9 games at the same time. There's lots of action going on. We'll be at Affinity Place. There's lots of room for spectators. We have a pretty large raffle table with generosity from businesses throughout Estevan.
1: Elsewhere this weekend, the Estevan Volts will be in action with U15 games scheduled in Regina and U11 matchups taking place in Moose Jaw. It's another busy weekend in the Moose Mountain Minor Baseball League. The U15 Predators travel to Wapella tonight before heading to Verdun on Saturday for tournament action against Verdun Kennard and Deloraine, with a chance to reach the final later that day. They begin the weekend second in the standings at 3-1, trailing only Cardiff. Sunday sees the Predators host Estevan 1 in Mooseman, while the U17/19 Predators travel to Estevan for games against Estevan 2 and 3. The U18 Rangers host Redvers Sunday evening. Redvers enters tied for first at 4-1, while Mooseman sits third at 3-3. Toronto Blue Jays used a late rally to defeat the Baltimore Orioles 2-1 last night. George Springer doubled down the lead off the eighth inning before Yohendrick Pinango drew a bases-loaded walk to bring home the winning run. Toronto now has won 7 of its last 9 games and continues the series against Baltimore tonight.
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1: The heat sticks around for one more day across southeast Saskatchewan with an orange heat warning remaining in effect. Today features a mix of sun and clouds, strong winds, and a high of 32. Tonight becomes partly cloudy with a chance of showers overnight and the risk of a thunderstorm and a low of 18. Saturday cools slightly to 29 with a mix of sun and cloud before cloudier conditions and a better chance of rain move in for Sunday and early next week. For more information on today's heat warning, download the Discover Estevan app.
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0: That was Alex Warren, Fever Dream, right here on Sun 102. And, of course, this is Daniel Esplin back with you Friday morning. And right now it's time to play this week's Mystery Movie Contest. We have two tickets up to grabs from the Orpheum Theater. A ton of clues for you this morning, but we'll see if our first caller needs any of them. Good morning. Who am I talking to?
1: Rod.
0: How's it going? So

0: time at the Orpheum, and a great weekend, Rod. And thank you so much for calling this morning.
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Quarter past 8 o'clock, it's 21 degrees outside with partly cloudy skies and winds gusting. 32 is what we're looking at for our high here today, and there is still an orange heat warning in effect. We'll have some more details on that coming up in a moment. We're also going to get the inside scoop on River Jam 26 after One Republic with Counting Stars.

0: River Jam 26 at Hidden Valley Golf Course is shaping up to be a big summer event once again for Estevan this year, with Canadian rock legend Street Heart headlining the show as they celebrate 50 years in 2026. Joining us this morning to talk on the event, we have Brad Dutton, the owner of Hidden Valley, as well, Alan Kendall, fundraising chair.
1: Hi.
0: We have Rod Benning, who is the promoter for this event. And with the Knights of Columbus, Sheldon Spilchuk, thank you so much for having us out here today. And yeah, it's so exciting to have Street Heart coming to Hidden Valley to be playing at River Jam 26. I just wonder what that means for this event and just how excited you are about it.
1: Oh, it's very exciting, especially with it being their 50th. I thought they'd be a great fit for this year. And you know, we try to improve every year on what we have. We've had some amazing acts, so I wouldn't say improve, just, you know, make things a little bit bigger every year. And I think Street Heart will be the band that a lot of people know, and will bring in a pretty good crowd. So I think we're all pretty excited to see this thing take off.
0: Yeah, I have to imagine the crowd will be fairly excited about having this here. As we were discussing before we started the interview, lots of people maybe were on their first date at a Street Heart concert, maybe seen them at the theater, maybe even small towns around Southeast Saskatchewan. So I have to assume there's going to be quite a few folks that are going to be making their way out here for this one.
1: Oh, yes. We're getting ticket sales from as far away as Alberta and beyond, actually. So I think it's going to be the best one yet, and I see nothing but better in the years to come.
0: And then, Alan, I'm just wondering what you're thinking about with having this increase in people that could happen and just being able to prepare for having such an iconic band here.
2: Well, the Knights are really excited about getting Street Heart to come to Estevan. Good job. And I guess it's all about, for the Knights anyway, it's all about being able to bring in a good crowd, everyone enjoy themselves, so we can raise some money for the Knights. And of course, all the monies raised do go back to the community in some way or another. So we're super excited to have Street Heart come and bring out a big crowd.
0: Of course, everybody loves a concert, but River Jam seems to be so much more than that. After all of these years, you have all the people that mark it on their calendar, come on down, do some camping, make a plan with the family. And Brad, I just wanted to ask you about how this celebration of music and community has really evolved over the years.
3: Well, the Knights do a wonderful job. It's an incredible volunteer group. But, you know, people come from far and wide to be listening to music in the dark, drinking their favorite beverage and meeting friends that they haven't seen in many, many years. They may have met them, their wives at a Street Heart dance in Kenosha, for instance. And I just hope that everybody comes out here, and it's a big event, and it's fun. It's fun in the dark and listening to music. So.
0: And then, Sheldon, I wonder what you could say about the Knights of Columbus involvement with River Jam all these years.
4: Well, we were looking at another way of raising money in the community without having to rely on ticket sales and stuff like that. Al had a great idea to get the people and the connections to make this happen, and we're very fortunate to be able to do this and just to see the gathering of how everybody gets together and has a great time. It's definitely a great experience.
0: It's going to be amazing. And then, Brad, I'll give you the last word, just talking about what people should know for River Jam, or if you want to do any shout-outs, or even just talk about how they could maybe book some spots if they want to do some time as well.
5: Well, it'd be wonderful if they could book some spots, but we're already full. We sold out 2 days on that. I want everybody to know that they've been down here at 5 o'clock. We're going to have music and stuff going on. We're going to have food. We're going to be selling suppers. And it all happens right out here out front. Normally, we're pounding golf balls off of there, but the Knights come in and they transform it, and we pound out music for hours and hours. I don't know. And if you buy your tickets here, we're going to throw in a free game of mini golf for every ticket that is bought at Hidden Valley. So you can go to Kendall's and get it if you want. You can come in and get free mini golf. 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
5: Mini golf.
0: Well, fantastic.
5: Yeah, free mini golf.
0: Well, it has been a pleasure to speak with you gentlemen here today, and really looking forward to River Jam 26.
6: Well, we are too.
5: Thank you very much.
6: 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We appreciate it. 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
13: Discover Estevan weather.
0: An orange heat warning remains in effect today. A mix of sun and cloud with a high of 32. Tonight, partly cloudy with a chance of showers overnight and a low of 18. Tomorrow, a mix of sun and clouds and a high of 29. And of course, for your full five-day forecast, you can find that anytime online at discoverestevan.com.
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1: It's Friday, May 29th, and if you're looking ahead to the weekend, there's no shortage of things happening. Doors open Estevan tomorrow, first responders night at the Motor Speedway, and the walk to make cystic fibrosis history come Sunday. I'm Daniel Esplin. More than 60 years of volunteer service in Estevan has earned national recognition for Don Kindop. Since arriving in the community in 1962, Kindop has contributed to a wide range of local initiatives, including healthcare and long-term care planning. He says his motivation has always been rooted in the examples set by those who came before him. Here's Estevan Regional Nursing Home Committee Chair Don Kindop reflecting on that.
2: My maxim in life is we stand on others' shoulders, or I drink from the well that others have dug. That we are generational, and it's through this generational that the future is arrived at. So I benefit from all the things that my grandmother and grandfather and all the other people before me did. All the work, all the creation, all the building. And so I have to add to that.
1: Kindop says that perspective continues to guide the way he gives back to the community today. Seed and Feed is also about the people behind the work. The crew is back on the road yesterday delivering meals and connecting with the farm families whose roots in agriculture continue to grow with each passing season. Here's Beth Vandenherk with 2020 Ranching sharing part of their story.
3: Ryan and his dad started the company, the cattle business, in 99. And then Ryan bought out his dad and did a name change to 2020 Ranching, where he grew the cattle business. And then his dad focused on growing the grain business at Vandenherk Farms.
1: It's a story of family growth and building something that lasts. The full interview is available now at discoverestevan.com. Pulled pork was on the menu yesterday as a fundraiser hosted by Western Financial Group raised money for the Estevan Daycare Cooperative. Broker advisor Sherry Gowdy explained how the organization selects its annual fundraising recipient.
4: Well, every year we kind of discuss what non-charitable group we want to fundraise for all year, and we haven't had anything with the daycare yet, so we thought this would be a good group.
1: The fundraiser sold 118 lunches throughout the day, setting a new event record. Even a small backyard project can become costly if underground infrastructure is damaged. Sask Energy is reminding residents to use caution before digging, and Director of Strategic Communications Alana Johnson says planning ahead is important.
5: If you're doing anything from planting a tree, building a fence, doing anything shovel digging in your backyard, it's really important to know where that infrastructure is. Underground utility lines, the depth can vary, right? Some people expect them to be very deep and find out that due to ground shifting in their area, the older neighborhood or newer neighborhoods, that they just aren't where they expected them to be.
1: Johnson also reminds residents to consider utility access when placing sheds and other outbuildings, as crews may need emergency access to underground lines.
0: Discover Estevan Sports.
1: Beyond this weekend's local action, Estevan Lacrosse is preparing for a major provincial tournament expected to bring teams and families from across Saskatchewan to the city. Organizers say it'll be one of the association's biggest events of the season. Here's coaching director and referee-in-chief Lucas Smythe.
6: At the end of June, we have provincials coming up in the June 27th weekend. It'll be a Saturday, Sunday, and Monday tournament. There'll be teams throughout Saskatchewan showing up for that. Estevan is hosting this year. We'll be playing at Affinity Place, Power Dodge Ice Center, and Bean Fade Arena.
1: It's also a busy Saturday on the floor with the U15 Volts competing in Regina while the U11 squad heads to Moose Jaw for a pair of games. The U15 Predators travel to Wapella tonight before heading to Verdun on Saturday for games against Verdun Kennard and Deloraine, with a possible championship game later that evening. They enter the weekend second in the standings at 3-1, trailing only Carnduff. Sunday sees the Predators host Estevan 1 in Mooseman. Also, Sunday, the U17/19 Predators take on Estevan 2-3 in Estevan, while the U18 Rangers host Redvers in a key matchup. Redvers enters tied for first at 4-1, with Mooseman sitting third at 3-3. Toronto Blue Jays opened their series in Baltimore with a 2-1 win over the Baltimore Orioles last night. Patrick Corbin allowed just one run over five innings, while the bullpen kept Baltimore off the board the rest of the way. Yohendrick Benango delivered the winning run with a bases-loaded walk in the eighth inning. The series continues tonight at Camden Yards.
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1: Today brings a mix of sun and cloud with temperatures climbing to 32 degrees this afternoon with an orange heat warning remaining in effect across the region. Tonight, partly cloudy with a chance of showers or a thunderstorm and a low of 18. Saturday stays warm with a mix of sun and cloud and a high of 29. After that, temperatures ease back into the mid-20s with cloudy skies and periods of rain becoming more likely through Sunday and the first half of next week. Find more details on today's heat warning by downloading the Discover Estevan app.
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That was Dave McCray with Greedy right here on Sun 102. Daniel Esplin back with you Friday morning. And coming up in a moment, we're going to have a look at the weather as well. We're going to let you know who we have as our final Classroom of the Month winners for this school year.

0: Moth to the Flame, the Swedish House Mafia on Sun 102. I know there's a lot of folks excited to find out who we have as our final Classroom of the Month winner for this school year. Before I announce who we have, I just want to reflect on the great time we had visiting all these different classrooms this school year. It has just been so much fun. And yeah, we kicked off September with Westview School. November was Weldon. Then we headed out to St. Mary's for a really fun October Halloween delivery. Hillcrest was the final delivery for 2025. We kicked off the new year at Pleasantdale School. Go Bulldogs. February was Westview. March, Sacred Heart. We were at Weldon School in April, and just a couple of weeks back, we made a return visit to Lampman School for the first time in many, many years. Now, you can check out all of those deliveries with our Discover Estevan YouTube channel. We have them all in a playlist. And yeah, for our June delivery, the final one of this school year, we're congratulating Riley and Miss Haberstock's grade 2-3 class at Hillcrest School. So yeah, that's going to be so much fun. We haven't hung out with Miss Haberstock in quite a while. So yeah, looking forward to that. And of course, we've just got to do a huge shout out to all the folks that make Classroom of the Month possible. Southern Plains Co-op, KFC Estevan, Southeast Eye Care, the Estevan Flower Crew, and the fine folks over at Moose Mountain Meats. So yeah, we'll get this delivery booked up. And then of course, you'll be able to catch all the action once we make it happen. So there you go. We got to look at the weather on the way. And Taylor Swift, I'm next.
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1: Discover Estevan weather.
0: Today brings a mix of sun and cloud and a high of 32 with an orange heat warning remaining in effect. Tonight, partly cloudy with a chance of showers and a low of 18. Saturday, a mix of sun and cloud with a high of 29. And for your full five-day forecast, you can find that anytime online at discoverestevan.com.
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1: Friday morning. Thank you for joining us here on Sun 102. Outside, it is 24, mainly sunny with winds gusting around 60K. We have a high of 32 on the day. Now, coming up at the top of the hour, longtime Estevan volunteer Don Kindop is receiving national recognition after more than six decades of community service. In sports, Estevan Lacrosse is gearing up for a major provincial event while local teams hit the floor this weekend. Plus, we'll have the latest on the orange heat warning and when cooler temperatures are expected to arrive. Now, before we get to your news, weather, and sports here at the top of the hour, we, of course, have more of today's best music on the way with The Killers. Somebody told me. I'm next.
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2: Good morning. It's Friday, May 29th, and after spending the week under heat warnings, it looks like Mother Nature is finally remembering that rain exists. I'm Daniel Espelin. More than 60 years of volunteer work in Estevan has led to national recognition for Don Kindop. He's been involved in a wide range of community efforts since arriving in 1962, including healthcare and long-term care planning. Here's Don Kindop, chair of the Estevan Regional Nursing Home Committee.
3: Last year, I received notice from the Office of the Governor General of Canada that I had been selected to receive the Sovereign's Medal for Volunteers. And it is a recognition given to Canadians across Canada for volunteering in their communities. Other members of the family gathered in Regina at Governor's House, and the medal was presented to myself by the Toronto Lieutenant Governor, Mrs. McIntyre.
2: He says that mindset continues to guide his volunteer work today. Seed and Feed is underway with the crew out delivering meals to local farmers again yesterday, recognizing the long hours and dedication that come with seeding season. Today's stop features a farm supported by a close-knit group working toward the same goal. Here's Beth Vandenherk of 2020 Ranching speaking about their operation.
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5: We do this every year. 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
2: Fundraiser sold 118 lunches, a new record. 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
6: More people are out there getting into the yards, getting into doing projects outside. 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And doing that means getting a line locate. 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
2: Johnson invites people to phone in for a free line locate. 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
2: Local lacrosse action is set to take over Affinity Place this weekend as Estevan Lacrosse hosts a festival featuring teams from across the province. Players from several communities will be in town, giving fans a full day of youth competition and a chance to see developing talent on the floor. Here's Lucas Smythe, coaching director and referee-in-chief with Estevan Lacrosse.
7: This Saturday, we have the U7 and U9 Festival. We have teams coming from Weyburn, Moose Jaw, Swift Current, Regina, and Standing Buffalo. So our first game is U9. It starts at 8:30 a.m. at Affinity Place. And our last game is also U9, and it's beginning at 4:45 p.m.
2: Meanwhile, the U15 Estevan Volts will be in Regina Saturday with games at noon and 4:30 against the Chaos at the A1 Ritchie Memorial Arena. It's a busy weekend in the Moose Mountain Minor Baseball League. The U15 Predators open Friday night on the road against Wapella. Mooseman sits second in the standings at 3-1, just behind undefeated Carnduff. Saturday, they're in Verdun for tournament play against Verdun, Kennard, and DeLorean, with a possible final later that night. Sunday, they host Estevan 1 in Mooseman. Also Sunday, the U17/19 Predators are in Estevan at noon and 2:30 against Estevan 2 and 3, while the U18 Rangers host Redvers Sunday night. Redvers sits tied for first and 4-1 with Mooseman third and 3-3. A great weekend of ball. The Toronto Blue Jays picked up their third straight win last night, edging the Baltimore Orioles 2-1. Andrés Giménez opened the scoring with a solo homer, and Yohendrick Pinango drew a bases-loaded walk in the eighth inning to bring home the winning run. The Jays continue their four-game series against the Orioles tonight in Baltimore.
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2: An orange heat warning remains in effect across southeast Saskatchewan today. Expect a mix of sun and cloud with windy conditions developing and a high of 32. Tonight will be partly cloudy with the chance of showers and the risk of a thunderstorm. Low of 18. Saturday brings a mix of sun and cloud with a slight chance of showers and a high of 29 before cooler, cloudier weather settles in for the second half of the weekend and early next week. 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

Today's best music on Sun 102. Hopefully you're having a great Friday here so far. It is a tad bit windy, but that may help out with keeping things cool. We have a high of 32 on the day. Already we're at 26 degrees. We will have a further look at the weather coming up after Metric, Breathing Underwater. And right now this is Harry Styles with American Girls.

0: This is Daniel Esplin back with you Friday morning. And with the 25K payday contest we have running here in Estevan and across the rest of Saskatchewan, it's pretty interesting. Over the last 3 weeks, we've had 13 qualifiers. There was the holiday Monday with May Long. And then this Monday, we actually didn't have anybody get the correct answer. Three online qualifiers as well, with Roberta Marshall's name being drawn here this morning as our third. And yeah, it's going to be so interesting to see how things wrap up next week. You still have chances to qualify online and on the air, so make sure you're ready to call early in the morning, just like Vicky did today.
1: The 25K payday.
0: Someone or two, Daniel speaking.
2: Hello.
0: Good morning. Who am I talking to?
2: Vicky.
0: So, Vicky, how are you doing here this morning?
2: Good.
0: Are you excited for the weekend?
2: Yes.
0: Well, that's good. You're familiar with the higher or lower game and how things work here this morning?
2: Sort of.
0: No, that's okay. So we have an item. The higher or lower game is kind of like from the old Price is Right days. We have an item from Van City Auto in Moose Jaw, a 2018 Jeep Compass Limited in red. We're saying the game price is $17,500. And you got to think, like, is that the actual retail price for this 2018 Jeep Compass? Or do you think it would be a higher price or a lower price, Vicky?
2: Higher.
0: It is higher. $18,900. Congratulations. You're our final qualifier for this week.
2: Thank you.
0: Yeah, what are you going to do if you win?
2: I'm not sure.
0: Well, that's fair. You still got a little bit of time to think about it. We're going to be wrapping things up more or less next week. But yeah, Vicky, thank you so much for the call here this morning.
2: Thanks.
0: Okay, have a good weekend.
2: You too.
0: Bye for now.
2: Bye.
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0: An orange heat warning remains in effect today. A mix of sun and cloud with a high of 32. Tonight, partly cloudy with a chance of showers overnight and a low of 18. Tomorrow, a mix of sun and clouds and a high of 29. And of course, for your full five-day forecast, you can find that anytime online at discoverestevan.com.
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That was Preston Pablo, Because I Do, right here on Sun 102. Olivia Rodrigo before that with her latest single, Drop Dead. We have, speaking of, Fifi Dobson, Ghost, ooh, spooky, on the way. Right now, this is Ed Sheeran with Camera.

0: Happy Friday. This is Daniel Esplin back with you on Sun 102. We got quite a bit going on over the next few days, so hopefully the weather will cooperate. I know tomorrow will be very busy with the Estevan Farmers Market, kind of kicking the day off. There's also the Estevan Motor Speedway First Responders Night happening at 7 p.m. And yeah, don't forget, children 12 and under get in free this year at the Estevan Motor Speedway. And from talking to Brad Pearson from Murray GM this morning, he said there's going to be some pretty sweet first responder vehicles that are going to be on display. So, you know, that's going to be a whole lot of fun for the family. There's also the Doors Open Estevan event going on where you can actually check out the radio station, among other really cool places here in our community. And then for Sunday, for those that are not resting, they'll likely be at the Walk to Make Cystic Fibrosis History. That kind of kicks off at the Benzibo there at Woodlawn Regional Park. And of course, they have their barbecue happening tonight as well. And for more on all of that, make sure you're following the Murray GM Community Events page at discoverestevan.com. And please, if you have any events of your own, make sure you get them posted up as well. Now, as far as the weather is concerned, I'll give you some more details on that in a moment. We also have Lady Gaga and Doechii on the way with Runway.
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0: Today brings a mix of sun and cloud and a high of 32 with an orange heat warning remaining in effect. Tonight, partly cloudy with a chance of showers and a low of 18. Saturday, a mix of sun and cloud with a high of 29. And for your full five-day forecast, you can find that anytime online at discoverestevan.com.
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0: Better to be loved. Francesco Yates on Someone or Two. This is Daniel Esplin back with you on this relatively beautiful Friday morning. It is pretty cloudy, windy as well, but thankfully it still is going to be quite warm here today. And there is no guarantees we will see any rain until what looks like next week. It sounds like it's going to be pretty wet and wild, actually. We'll have some more details on that, though, on the way at the top of the hour with your news, weather, and sports as well. Seed and Feed continues across the southeast as we meet another farm family helping shape the future of agriculture in the region. And in sports, it's another busy weekend in the Moose Mountain Minor Baseball League. A lot of action going down there with Estevan Lacrosse as well. And of course, we'll have a little more details about the orange heat warning in effect here today. So yeah, stick around. We got all of that. And of course, more of today's best music on the way with Sabrina Carpenter and Taste. I'm next.
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1: Happy Friday, May 29th. While farmers continue making the most of this warm stretch, today also marks our final seed and feed delivery as we help feed the folks that help feed the Southeast. I'm Daniel Espelin. A longtime Esteban volunteer is receiving national recognition for decades of service to the community. Don Kindop, chair of the Esteban Regional Nursing Home Committee, has been awarded the Sovereign's Medal of Volunteers. Kindop chose to accept the honor in Saskatchewan, making the occasion even more meaningful for family, friends, and fellow volunteers. Here's Don Kindop to explain.
2: I was very pleased with the ceremony. There's a bit of pageantry about it. There's a bit of protocol around it. And I thought for our four grandchildren there that that would be a good experience for them to see the pageantry around this presentation.
1: Kindop was recognized alongside other Saskatchewan volunteers at Government House in Regina. Seed and Feed continues across Southeast Saskatchewan with another meal delivered yesterday to producers hard at work during seeding season. The program highlights farms that are planning for the future and approaching agriculture in their own unique way. Here's Beth Vanderherk of 2020 Ranching discussing the mindset behind their operation.
3: Our focus is regenerative agriculture. We grow rye and cover crops and corn for grazing, barley for silage, oats and a bit of canola. Most of our managed land is grassland. We don't have a lot of seeded acres.
1: It's a long-term vision focused on caring for the land and preparing for the next generation. The full interview is available now at discoveresteban.com. A pulled pork fundraiser helped feed local residents while raising money for the Esteban Daycare Cooperative. Hosted by Western Financial Group, broker advisor Sherry Gowdy says the annual fundraiser continues to make a meaningful impact.
4: There has been, you know, it first started small and now it's getting bigger and bigger, and Western always likes to give back to the community, so this is just one great way of giving back.
1: A total of 118 lunches were sold, setting a new fundraising record. Sask Energy is reminding Saskatchewan residents to be aware of underground infrastructure before starting outdoor projects this summer. Director of Strategic Communications Alana Johnson says striking a natural gas line can create serious safety concerns.
5: So if you don't know where your buried infrastructure is, the risk is that you hit it, right? The risk is that you dig with a shovel or even worse, maybe with some mechanical equipment like a backhoe, and that you damage your line and you cause a leak or worse, right? So being safe around infrastructure is important. It's a natural gas line.
1: Johnson says residents should always arrange a line locate before digging.
0: Discover Esteban Sports.
1: Organizers say this weekend's lacrosse festival is designed to keep players and fans engaged with a fast-paced format and plenty of action at Affinity Place. The U7 and U9 divisions will be featured throughout the day as young athletes continue developing their skills in a game-style environment. Here's Lucas Smythe, coaching director and referee-in-chief with Esteban Lacrosse.
6: Yeah, we play two games at a time. We have two halves going at the same time. We play like unit 2 to U9 games at the same time. There's lots of action going on. We'll be at Affinity Place. There's lots of room for spectators. We have a pretty large raffle table with generosity from businesses throughout Esteban.
1: Elsewhere this weekend, the Esteban Volts will be in action with U15 games scheduled in Regina and U11 matchups taking place in Moose Jaw. It's another busy weekend in the Moose Mountain Minor Baseball League. The U15 Predators travel to Wapella tonight before heading to Verdun on Saturday for tournament action against Verdun Kennard and Deloraine, with a chance to reach the final later that day. They begin the weekend second in the standings at 3-1, trailing only Carndiff. Sunday sees the Predators host Esteban 1 in Mooseman, while the U17/19 Predators travel to Esteban for games against Esteban 2 and 3. The U18 Rangers host Redvers Sunday evening. Redvers enters tied for first at 4-1, while Mooseman sits third at 3-3. Toronto Blue Jays used a late rally to defeat the Baltimore Orioles 2-1 last night. George Springer doubled down the lead off the eighth inning before Yohendrick Pinango drew a bases-loaded walk to bring home the winning run. Toronto now has won 7 of its last 9 games and continues the series against Baltimore tonight.
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1: The heat sticks around for one more day across southeast Saskatchewan with an orange heat warning remaining in effect. Today features a mix of sun and clouds, strong winds, and a high of 32. Tonight becomes partly cloudy with a chance of showers overnight and the risk of a thunderstorm and a low of 18. Saturday cools slightly to 29 with a mix of sun and cloud before cloudier conditions and a better chance of rain move in for Sunday and early next week. For more information on today's heat warning, download the Discover Estevan app.
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Sounds like they had somebody slapping the bass with that one. 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We had Gracie Abrams start the hour off with That's So True. And right now, this is the latest single from Tame Impala and Dracula.

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0: Discover Estevan weather.
16: An orange heat warning remains in effect today. A mix of sun and cloud with a high of 32. Tonight, partly cloudy with a chance of showers overnight and a low of 18. Tomorrow, a mix of sun and clouds and a high of 29. And of course, for your full five-day forecast, you can find that anytime online at discoverestevan.com.
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If I had a time machine, I would go back about an hour and a half before I smash my knee on a desk. My Lanta, what a day. That was Talk right here on Sun 102. We had Train as well with 50 Ways to Say Goodbye. Sean Desmond, Electric. How electric? So electric is on the way. And right now, this is the number one song from Olivia Dean, So Easy to Fall in Love.

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1: Was I snoring again?
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0: No, there was a crash on the highway.
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7: Today brings a mix of sun and cloud and a high of 32 with an orange heat warning remaining in effect. Tonight, partly cloudy with a chance of showers and a low of 18. Saturday, a mix of sun and cloud with a high of 29. And for your full five-day forecast, you can find that anytime online at discoverestevan.com.
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0: been a while since I heard that one. The Beaches blame Brett on Sum 102. This is Daniel Esplin here with you once again on this windy Friday morning. It is still going to be quite hot, though we may see some rain overnight. We'll have details on that coming up at the top of the hour with your news, weather, and sports as well. There was a record-setting fundraiser from Western Financial Group yesterday in support of the Estevan Daycare Cooperative. We're also going to find out about Sask Energy and how they're reminding residents to get a line locate before digging big holes in the backyard this summer, or anywhere, any holes in general, I suppose. And yeah, in sports, local lacrosse action takes over Affinity Place this weekend. Plus, we'll have your latest forecast and details on the heat warning across southeast Saskatchewan. In the meantime, more of today's best music is on the way. We have Ben Taboon up next.
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1: It's Friday, May 29th, and if you're looking ahead to the weekend, there's no shortage of things happening. Doors open Estevan tomorrow, First Responders Night at the Motor Speedway, and the walk to make cystic fibrosis history come Sunday. I'm Daniel Esplin. More than 60 years of volunteer service in Estevan has earned national recognition for Don Kindop. Since arriving in the community in 1962, Kindop has contributed to a wide range of local initiatives, including healthcare and long-term care planning. He says his motivation has always been rooted in the examples set by those who came before him. Here's Estevan Regional Nursing Home Committee Chair Don Kindop reflecting on that.
2: My maxim in life is we stand on others' shoulders, or I drink from the well that others have dug. That we are generational, and it's through this generational that the future is arrived at. So I benefit from all the things that my grandmother and grandfather and all the other people before me did. All the work, all the creation, all the building. And so I have to add to that.
1: Kindop says that perspective continues to guide the way he gives back to the community today. Seed and Feed is also about the people behind the work. The crew was back on the road yesterday delivering meals and connecting with the farm families whose roots in agriculture continue to grow with each passing season. Here's Beth Vandenherk with 2020 Ranching sharing part of their story.
3: Ryan and his dad started the company, the cattle business, in 99. And then Ryan bought out his dad and did a name change to 2020 Ranching, where he grew the cattle business. And then his dad focused on growing the grain business at Vandenherk Farms.
1: It's a story of family growth and building something that lasts. The full interview is available now at discoverestevan.com. Pulled pork was on the menu yesterday as a fundraiser hosted by Western Financial Group raised money for the Estevan Daycare Cooperative. Broker advisor Sherry Gowdy explained how the organization selects its annual fundraising recipient.
4: Well, every year we kind of discuss what non-charitable group we want to fundraise for all year, and we haven't had anything with the daycare yet, so we thought this would be a good group.
1: The fundraiser sold 118 lunches throughout the day, setting a new event record. Even a small backyard project can become costly if underground infrastructure is damaged. Sask Energy is reminding residents to use caution before digging, and Director of Strategic Communications Alana Johnson says planning ahead is important.
5: If you're doing anything from planting a tree, building a fence, doing anything shovel digging in your backyard, it's really important to know where that infrastructure is. Underground utility lines, the depth can vary, right? Some people expect them to be very deep and find out that due to ground shifting in their area, the older neighborhood or newer neighborhoods, that they just aren't where they expected them to be.
1: Johnson also reminds residents to consider utility access when placing sheds and other outbuildings, as crews may need emergency access to underground lines.
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1: Beyond this weekend's local action, Estevan Lacrosse is preparing for a major provincial tournament expected to bring teams and families from across Saskatchewan to the city. Organizers say it'll be one of the association's biggest events of the season. Here's coaching director and referee-in-chief Lucas Smythe.
6: The end of June, we have provincials coming up in the June 27th weekend. It'll be a Saturday, Sunday, and Monday tournament. There'll be teams throughout Saskatchewan showing up for that. Estevan is hosting this year. We'll be playing at Affinity Place, Power Dodge Ice Center, and Bean Fade Arena.
1: It's also a busy Saturday on the floor with the U15 Volts competing in Regina while the U11 squad heads to Moose Jaw for a pair of games. The U15 Predators travel to Wapella tonight before heading to Verdun on Saturday for games against Verdun Kennard and Deloraine, with a possible championship game later that evening. They enter the weekend second in the standings at 3-1, trailing only Carnduff. Sunday sees the Predators host Estevan 1 in Mooseman. Also Sunday, the U17/19 Predators take on Estevan 2-3 in Estevan, while the U18 Rangers host Redvers in a key matchup. Redvers enters tied for first at 4-1, with Mooseman sitting third at 3-3. Toronto Blue Jays open their series in Baltimore with a 2-1 win over the Baltimore Orioles last night. Patrick Corbin allowed just one run over five innings, while the bullpen kept Baltimore off the board the rest of the way. Yohendrick Benango delivered the winning run with a bases-loaded walk in the eighth inning. The series continues tonight at Camden Yards.
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1: Today brings a mix of sun and cloud with temperatures climbing to 32 degrees this afternoon with an orange heat warning remaining in effect across the region. Tonight, partly cloudy with a chance of showers or a thunderstorm and a low of 18. Saturday stays warm with a mix of sun and cloud and a high of 29. After that, temperatures ease back into the mid-20s with cloudy skies and periods of rain becoming more likely through Sunday and the first half of next week. Find more details on today's heat warning by downloading the Discover Estevan app.
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Hopefully you're having a great Friday here so far. This is Daniel Esplin back with you on Sum 102. We had Sia Unstoppable start the hour off. Of course, you just heard Jade LeMack Running Home. A little bit of yodeling action with that one. I like it. And yeah, we have Tegan and Sarah Closer on the way. And right now, this is Justin Bieber with Speed Demon.

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10: An orange heat warning remains in effect today. A mix of sun and cloud with a high of 32. Tonight, partly cloudy with a chance of showers overnight and a low of 18. Tomorrow, a mix of sun and clouds and a high of 29. And of course, for your full five-day forecast, you can find that anytime online at DiscoverEstevan.com.
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Next week looks like it'll be wet and wild with rain in the forecast, though we could see it get started here tonight. We'll have more on that coming up after Felix Cartel and Lights with Love Me. Right now, this is Martin Garrix with Ed Sheeran and Repeat It.

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6: Today brings a mix of sun and cloud and a high of 32 with an orange heat warning remaining in effect. Tonight, partly cloudy with a chance of showers and a low of 18. Saturday, a mix of sun and cloud with a high of 29. And for your full five-day forecast, you can find that anytime online at discoverestevan.com.
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0: Today's best music on Someone or Two. This is Daniel Esplin back with you one last time here today. And I got to tell you, I'm so excited for the weekend, especially tomorrow. There is a ton going on. Hopefully we have weather cooperate for that as well. And yeah, there is the Doors Open Estevan event where you can actually come and check out the radio station. We're starting that at 1 o'clock, though, with the other locations in and around Estevan. I think the majority of them are actually starting at noon. We got details on that, though, over at discoverestevan.com. It's also going to be First Responders Night presented by MNP at the Estevan Motor Speedway. 7 p.m. start time. Kids 12 and under in for free. And I heard this morning from Brad Pearson that they're going to have some first responder vehicles on display. So that'll be really cool for the family. And then just want to say a huge shout out to everybody that's going to be taking part with the Walk to Make Cystic Fibrosis History here on Sunday. It is just so awesome that this event has been going on for so many years and been able to have all of the support throughout. So there you go. If you need to know about what's going on here this weekend, it's easy. Head online, discoverestevan.com. Check out the Murray GM Community Events page there. And yeah, hopefully you have some fun here over the next couple of days. We got your news, weather, and sports at the top of the hour with Lois. And this is it for me. Ta-ta for now.
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3: Storms are expected to move into southeast Saskatchewan this weekend following a stretch of extreme heat. 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More coming up at the top of the hour.
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1: It's Friday, so whether you're pretending to work or just counting down to quitting time, thanks for joining us today, May 29th. I'm Lois Fever with what's making news across Southeast Saskatchewan. Soon enough, the southeast will be freed from the sweltering heat that's been the setting for the week. We're set to move into a storm system right away, says Environment Canada meteorologist Danielle Desjardins.
2: With the end of the heat wave, we're still going to be seeing temperatures that are above normal for this time of year, but not in those extreme heat warning conditions. But the cooler weather is going to lend for some chances of showers and thunderstorms over the weekend.
1: Temperatures will just be slightly above seasonal by next week. Saskatchewan producers have now seeded 52% of this year's crop. According to the latest provincial crop report, Discover Estevan's Scott Bolton with the details.
3: That's well behind the five-year average of 74% and the 10-year average of 77%. The Southwest continues to lead the province at 74% seeded, while the East Central and Northeast regions remain the furthest behind at about 25% complete. Pulse crops are showing the most progress, with field peas at 77% and lentils at 76% seeded. Recent rainfall brought up to 60 millimeters to some areas, while topsoil moisture across most of the province remains adequate. The report says crop damage has been minor so far, with localized issues caused by flooding, wind, frost, and gophers.
1: Dozens of volunteers spread out across Estevan for the United Way Day of Caring, taking on projects that help local organizations get ahead of a busy summer season. At the Estevan Bible Camp, crews focused on outdoor cleanup as staff worked through a short timeline to prepare the space for the incoming season. Sean Bissonnette, Director of Operations at Estevan Bible Camp, says this kind of hands-on work is typical of what volunteers are tackling.
4: We're getting ready. You know, there's always a bunch of deadfall that comes off the trees, and if we keep those on the ground, the kids are going to get hurt. So we're going to clean up the trees off the ground and make sure there's no twigs poking them in the eyes either, and just all those little things that you don't even think about sometimes when it comes to running camp ministry. So
1: across the city, extra help is allowing organizations to focus on welcoming guests in the weeks ahead. The Stoughton Credit Union Clubhouse celebrated a ribbon cutting yesterday as volunteer effort came to a close. President of the board for the golf course, Danielle Hoffman, talked about the process of watching the construction.
5: It was really interesting to see it as the stages went. You know, we see them tear it down, then we see them put the walls up, then we see all the dirt and the dust and the drywall. And so it's really great. Still a few things to finish up outside, and of course air conditioner in here, but it looks really great.
1: Hoffman thanked all the volunteers and the Stoughton Credit Union, who donated $75,000. For the latest update, storm coverage, local news, sports, and community stories as they happen, make discoverestevan.com your first stop. It's local news that lives where you do.
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1: Disc golf is gaining serious traction in Estevan, with more people heading out to Woodlawn Regional Park to give the sport a try. A planned expansion to a full 18-hole course is expected to boost that interest even further, while also attracting visitors from outside the region. Eugene Brown, Course Development Coordinator with Disc Golf Saskatchewan, who says the numbers already show strong engagement.
6: There's an app, an online app called UDisc, and since I designed the original course, I actually get the course statistics from UDisc. And just to give you an idea, last year there were 485 rounds played that were actually recorded on UDisc. And this year, Estevan's got 99 rounds already under their belt, and that worked out to 115,000 steps.
1: With a growing player base and new nine holes on the way, disc golf could soon become one of Estevan's most popular outdoor activities. It's a busy weekend on the baseball diamonds. Saturday starts with the 13U AAA taking on Yorkton at 11 a.m. at Cactus Park, while the 11U AAA faces Swift Current at noon. The 15U AA Brewers also have a big doubleheader Saturday against the Moose Jaw Canucks, with games at 12 and 3. Sunday features another full slate, as 11U AAA hosts White Butte Black at noon at Cactus Park, while the U18 AAA battles the Zone 7 Sun Devils in a doubleheader at Lynn Prime Parks, with games at 12 and 3. The Brewers are back Sunday too, hosting another matchup at 1 p.m. The Estevan Motor Speedway is holding races this weekend, celebrating First Responders Night. President Brad Pearson explains the night's importance.
7: It's our First Responders Night. We tried to build it over the years. I think it's going to be our best one ever. We contacted all surrounding agencies, and, you know, it sounds like we're going to have great support from everyone. How it looks different for the average race fan or the family that comes out is we would have all those vehicles on display behind the grandstand, you know, prior to the race. We'll be running our normal five classes.
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1: Today in Estevan brings a mix of sun and cloud and a high near 32 in breezy southeast winds. Tonight there's a chance of showers and a low near 18. Saturday stays warm at around 29 with a mix of sun and cloud and a slight chance of showers. Sunday turns cloudier near 26 with a better chance of rain. Monday cools further to around 22 with more showers in the forecast. And Tuesday sits near 23 with continued unsettled conditions. Stay weather ready, stream us anytime, anywhere. 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

0: Preston, Pablo, Banks, and Ranks, Flowers Need Rain. Ken O'Neill here. Taylor Swift is next with Elizabeth Taylor. The Toronto Blue Jays winning streak is starting to build again. Three in a row now with last night's 2-1 win over Baltimore. The same two birds play again tonight. This will be game two out of four in that series. Jays' longest winning streak stands at four this season. We could do that again tonight.
1: We know you're doing it.
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9: Today is a mix of sun and cloud in Estevan with a high near 32 and some breezy winds getting up to 60 kilometers an hour. Tonight brings a chance of showers and a low near 18. Saturday stays warm near 29 with a mix of sun and cloud and a chance of showers. Then Sunday turns cloudier with a high near 26 and a better chance of rain moving in. Get your full five-day forecast over at discoverestevan.com.
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Welcome to Almost the Weekend, American Top 40 with Ryan Seacrest, back here again tomorrow afternoon at 2. We'll find out if Olivia Dean's So Easy can stay at number one. Here's Rema and Selena Gomez. Calm down.

0: The average person has 8 sauces in their fridge. I'm Ken O'Neill. I got curious. Did an inventory before coming to work today. There's ketchup, mustard, relish, staples this time of year. Other sauces that we can't live without, you know, sweet and sour, plum sauce, honey garlic, Frank's Red Hot. Is ranch considered a sauce or are dressings in their own category? My final count, including dressings, is 15. I'd call that well above average.
1: We know you're doing it.
2: 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I'm not doing anything.
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3: Discover Estevan weather.
13: Today in Estevan, mix of sun and cloud with a high near 32. Tonight stays mild with a chance of showers and a low near 18. Saturday remains warm near 29 and a mix of sun and cloud. And Sunday turns cloudier with a high around 26 and increasing chances of rain. Stay ahead of the storm by heading over to discoverestevan.com. I'm Lois Fever.
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0: You can have it all. It's Jordan, and I'm Ken O'Neill. Miles Smith, nice to meet you. In just a minute, make sure you download our app, and you can have the latest info with you always. Stay on top of road conditions, local news, and the weather. 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
1: Happy Friday. If your motivation is already on weekend mode, but your boss hasn't noticed yet, you're in the right place today, May 29th. I'm Lois Beaver with your local news update. The extreme heat is expected to end on the weekend following the worst of the system today. We could see more severe weather in the form of thunderstorms soon, says Environment Canada meteorologist Daniel Desjardins.
2: There is a chance that we could see some severe thunderstorms over southern Saskatchewan over the weekend. As the weekend draws closer, stay alert for any of the thunderstorm watches or warnings that may be issued over the weekend. If those thunderstorms have the potential to become severe, those will be issued.
1: Keep an eye on the forecast by downloading the Discover Esteban app. Seeding progress across Saskatchewan continues to vary by region as wet conditions slow some producers down. Taking a look is Discover Esteban's Scott Bolton.
3: The province says just over half of the 2026 crop is in the ground, with the southwest and west central regions making the most progress. Meanwhile, the east central and northeast regions are sitting at just over one quarter complete due to less favorable field conditions. Among crops, durum leads Sears at 74% seeded, while canola sits at 38% complete. The report also notes most crops are currently behind normal development stages because of temperature and moisture differences. Farmers are also being reminded the Farm Stress Line is available toll-free for confidential support.
1: Volunteers were spread out across Esteban for the United Way Day of Caring, helping local organizations get ready for summer with projects ranging from yard work to general maintenance. One of those sites was the Esteban Bible Camp, where crews prepared the grounds for the upcoming youth programs. Director of Operations Sean B. Sinette says the community support goes a long way.
4: I mean, many hands make light work, right? And it helps to have people come down, and I mean, there's a lot of work to be done, and also I think it helps the camp. I think we're kind of tucked away down here, and often people come down and they don't even realize we're here, so it almost helps just people realize we're around, which is nice too. But definitely the amount of effort that goes in is super appreciated, and it would be hard to operate without it.
1: The camp is set to welcome its first groups later in June. The Stoughton Golf Course has a new addition as the Stoughton Credit Union Clubhouse celebrated its opening. That was thanks to a generous local donation, says President of the Board of the Golf Course, Danielle Hoffman.
5: So the real reason why we're here is because the Stoughton Credit Union believes in its community and understands the importance of supporting local projects and giving back to the community. Their sponsorship of $75,000, which is huge, made this project possible. Without their support, this renovation simply would not have happened.
1: Hoffman says that once the AC is installed and some outside work is finished, they'll be completed in time for the summer. When the story continues after the newscast ends, you'll find it waiting for you at discoverestevan.com. Your home for local news, weather, and everything Southeast Saskatchewan.
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1: Plans to expand Esteban's disc golf course are moving ahead, with the community playing a key role in bringing the project to life. The addition of 9 more holes will create a full 18-hole experience at Woodlawn Regional Park. Course Development Coordinator with Disc Golf Saskatchewan, Eugene Brown, says collaboration has been a huge part of the progress so far.
6: I think it's coming along rather well. Had some good input there. Woodlawn Regional Park has already set aside the land, and so Peggy and Debbie from Fresh Air Fitness, I think they have raised the dollars with which to move it forward. And then so myself, and then with a little bit of input from some locals out of Esteban, disc golfers, we designed it about a week and a half ago.
1: Once complete, the expanded course is expected to increase participation and draw more players into the city. Local baseball fans will have plenty to watch this weekend. Saturday, 13U AAA opens the action against Yorkton at 11 a.m. at Cactus Park, followed by the 11U AAA versus Swift Current at noon. The 15U AA Brewers then hit the field for a pair of games against Moose Jaw Canucks at 12 and 3. Sunday keeps the momentum going with the 11U AAA taking on White Butte Black at noon at Cactus Park. Over at Lynn Prime Park, U18 AAA faces the Zone 7 Sun Devils on a doubleheader at noon and 3 p.m., while the Brewers wrap up the weekend with another game Sunday at 1. It's First Responders Night this weekend at the Estevan Motor Speedway, celebrating all that the emergency workers do in the community. President Brad Pearson says they especially help at the Speedway.
7: It's just a bit of a different spin on a normal race, and it brings some acknowledgement to, you know, our first responders. A lot of people like to look at those emergency vehicles up close, and this gives them that opportunity. We have the Estevan Fire Department there all the time, and they're a great asset to us. Of course, we've had ambulance out there. We've had an RCMP jurisdiction. We've had them out there.
1: Races begin with the first green flag waving at 7 p.m. on Saturday. Got scores, stats, or standout moments? 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
1: Today in Estevan brings a mix of sun and cloud and a high near 32 in breezy southeast winds. Tonight there's a chance of showers and a low near 18. Saturday stays warm at around 29 with a mix of sun and cloud and a slight chance of showers. Sunday turns cloudier near 26 with a better chance of rain. Monday cools further to around 22 with more showers in the forecast. And Tuesday sits near 23 with continued unsettled conditions. Stay weather ready, stream us anytime, anywhere. 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
7: Today is a mix of sun and cloud in Estevan with a high near 32 and some breezy winds getting up to 60 kilometers an hour. Tonight brings a chance of showers and a low near 18. Saturday stays warm near 29 with a mix of sun and cloud and a chance of showers. Then Sunday turns cloudier with a high near 26 and a better chance of rain moving in. Get your full 5-day forecast over at discoverestevan.com.
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1: 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Welcome to the weekend. I'm Ken O'Neill. Soul Decision. In 3 minutes, here's Zara Larsson and Midnight Sun.

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12: Today in Estevan, mix of sun and cloud with a high near 32. Tonight stays mild with a chance of showers and a low near 18. Saturday remains warm near 29 and a mix of sun and cloud. And Sunday turns cloudier with a high around 26 and increasing chances of rain. Stay ahead of the storm by heading over to discoverestevan.com. I'm Lois Fever.
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0: Daniel Powder's Crazy All My Life. I'm Ken O'Neill. Lola Young and Messi is coming up. There are so many incredible women in our community doing amazing work every day. 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
2: Weather shifts are on the way as storms are expected to follow this week's extreme heat. Saskatchewan producers are now seeded 52% of this year's crop, according to the latest report. And the Estevan Motor Speedway is set for the First Responders Night with racing action this weekend. We'll break it all down at the top of the hour.
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1: It's Friday, so whether you're running on coffee, chaos, or pure hope at this point in the week, thanks for tuning in today, May 29th. I'm Lois Fever with the latest headlines and updates. Some serious storms are likely to come through once the extreme heat is done this week. As we get into next week, it'll just be a little warmer than normal, says Environment Canada meteorologist Danielle Desjardins.
2: Looks like it's going to be closer to seasonal, but still seeing those temperatures in the mid-20s. So normal daytime high at this time of year is 21. So I would expect that we're still going to stay a couple degrees above normal for this time of year.
1: Keep an eye out for any thunderstorm alerts over the weekend by downloading the Discover Estevan app. The latest Saskatchewan crop report shows seeding progress is still trailing historical averages across the province. Reading off the data from the report is Discover Estevan's Scott Bolton.
3: As of the end of last week, producers had seeded 52% of this year's crop, compared to the 10-year average of 77%. The southwest region has the most seeded acres thanks to drier conditions and early field access. In contrast, producers in the east, central, and northeast regions continue to face more challenging conditions. Recent rainfall was heaviest near Martin and Crake, where some areas received close to 60 millimeters of moisture. Despite some localized damage from flooding, frost, and wind, the province says overall crop conditions remain stable.
1: The United Way Day of Caring brought volunteers to several locations across Estevan, including the Souris Valley Theater, where preparations are underway for the upcoming summer season. With performances set to arrive in mid-June, staff are working through a tight timeline to get the outdoor space and facilities ready. Organizers say having extra help allows their small team to stay on track and focus on final preparations before opening. Theater manager Shirley Hildebrandt says volunteers play a key role in getting the space ready.
4: If it wasn't for the volunteers that do come down, the place wouldn't look as good as it is. There's three summer students and myself down here pretty much full-time, and it wouldn't be the way it is when the volunteers come and help.
1: Final preparations continue as the theater gets set to welcome cast and crew later this month. A clubhouse was completed at the Stoughton Golf Course after work from numerous volunteers. The contributions included $75,000 from Stoughton Credit Union, with General Manager Christine Korskaden explaining why they donated.
5: We're proud to support projects like this because supporting local is really what we are about and the heart of who we are. Our purpose is to positively impact our community and make our members' dreams come true, and seeing this new clubhouse come to life feels like both of those things happening. This renovation demonstrates what community is all about. Thank you to the volunteers who dedicated countless hours to make this project happen.
1: The new Stoughton Credit Union Clubhouse celebrated the achievement with a ribbon-cutting ceremony yesterday. Stay connected with everything happening in our community, from breaking news to event coverage and weather alerts, anytime at discoverestevan.com.
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1: The next phase of disc golf development in Estevan is taking shape, with the upcoming expansion at Woodlawn Regional Park set to bring new life to the course. The added holes are designed to keep the game engaging while remaining accessible. Eugene Brown, Course Development Coordinator with Disc Golf Saskatchewan, shares insight into how the new section will play.
6: As far as what to expect, the current course right now is a mix of fairly open to wooded, and this next one will be much along the same line. It won't be too tough like for newcomers, but yet still challenging for experienced players as well. And the one thing about the back nine, which is a really cool feature, basket 18, you have an optional shot to shoot across the Souris River right by the bridge there at Metz Diamond.
1: With unique elements included in the design, the expanded course is expected to stand out in the region's growing disc golf scene. Grab the lawn chairs because it's a packed baseball weekend around Estevan. Saturday features 13U AAA against Yorkton at 11 a.m. at Cactus Park, with the 11U AAA hosting Swift Current at noon. The 15U AA Brewers are also home for a doubleheader against the Moose Jaw Canucks, with the first pitches at 12 and 3. Sunday, 11U AAA returns to Cactus Park to battle White Butte Black at noon. Meanwhile, U18 AAA takes on Zone 7 Sun Devils in Twinville action at Lynn Prime Park at noon and 3 p.m. The Brewers also close out the weekend Sunday with a 1 p.m. game. It's race in time for the Estevan Motor Speedway, as this Saturday features races in all classes. President Brad Pearson talks about the recent bump in pay for drivers that's gone over well.
7: We took a hard look at, you know, what we were paying our drivers for our purse, and we realized we're a bit behind compared to our U.S. counterparts. And then you throw in the low Canadian dollar, so we had to make some adjustments there as well. And we've had really positive feedback from drivers. One pulled me aside 2 weeks ago and just said how much of a difference it's made.
1: Pearson says they also pay in American cash, as many U.S. drivers had trouble cashing Canadian checks. We want your news and sports scores. 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
1: Today in Estevan brings a mix of sun and cloud and a high near 32 in breezy southeast winds. Tonight there's a chance of showers and a low near 18. Saturday's day is warm at around 29 with a mix of sun and cloud and a slight chance of showers. Sunday turns cloudier near 26 with a better chance of rain. Monday cools further to around 22 with more showers in the forecast. And Tuesday sits near 23 with continued unsettled conditions. Stay weather ready. 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
4: Today is a mix of sun and cloud in Estevan with a high near 32 and some breezy winds getting up to 60 kilometers an hour. Tonight brings a chance of showers and a low near 18. Saturday stays warm near 29 with a mix of sun and cloud and a chance of showers. Then Sunday turns cloudier with a high near 26 and a better chance of rain moving in. Get your full 5-day forecast over at discoverestevan.com.
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6: Today in Estevan, mix of sun and cloud with a high near 32. Tonight stays mild with a chance of showers and a low near 18. Saturday remains warm near 29 and a mix of sun and cloud. And Sunday turns cloudier with a high around 26 and increasing chances of rain. Stay ahead of the storm by heading over to discoverestevan.com. I'm Lois Fever.
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0: It's the weekend, and take my breath. We're almost at the weekend. I'm Ken O'Neill. You big on status symbols? 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Some say that's a sign. 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A walk-in closet. 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An outdoor kitchen. 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I'm just happy to have a good barbecue. 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Oh, and one more. A status symbol for many? Designer shoes. Who can afford those? Dua Lipa is next.
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2: Storms are expected to move into southeast Saskatchewan this weekend following a stretch of extreme heat. Saskatchewan's crop seeding progress is now just over halfway complete as weather continues to challenge producers, and disc golf is gaining traction in Estevan with plans to expand the local course. More coming up at the top of the hour.
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1: It's Friday, so whether you're pretending to work or just counting down to quitting time, thanks for joining us today, May 29th. I'm Lois Fever with what's making news across Southeast Saskatchewan. Soon enough, the Southeast will be freed from the sweltering heat that's been the setting for the week. We're set to move into a storm system right away, says Environment Canada meteorologist Danielle Desjardins.
2: With the end of the heat wave, we're still going to be seeing temperatures that are above normal for this time of year, but not in those extreme heat warning conditions. But the cooler weather is going to lend for some chances of showers and thunderstorms over the weekend.
1: Temperatures will just be slightly above seasonal by next week. Saskatchewan producers have now seeded 52% of this year's crop. According to the latest provincial crop report, Discover Estevan's Scott Bolton with the details.
3: That's well behind the five-year average of 74% and the 10-year average of 77%. The Southwest continues to lead the province at 74% seeded, while the East Central and Northeast regions remain the furthest behind at about 25% complete. Pulse crops are showing the most progress, with field peas at 77% and lentils at 76% seeded. Recent rainfall brought up to 60 millimeters to some areas, while topsoil moisture across most of the province remains adequate. The report says crop damage has been minor so far, with localized issues caused by flooding, wind, frost, and gophers.
1: Dozens of volunteers spread out across Estevan for the United Way Day of Caring, taking on projects that help local organizations get ahead of a busy summer season. At the Estevan Bible Camp, crews focused on outdoor cleanup as staff worked through a short timeline to prepare the space for the incoming season. Sean Bissonnette, Director of Operations at Estevan Bible Camp, says this kind of hands-on work is typical of what volunteers are tackling.
4: We're getting ready. You know, there's always a bunch of deadfall that comes off the trees, and if we keep those on the ground, the kids are going to get hurt. So we're going to clean up the trees off the ground and make sure there's no twigs poking in the eyes either, and just all those little things that you don't even think about sometimes when it comes to running camp ministry. So
1: across the city, extra help is allowing organizations to focus on welcoming guests in the weeks ahead. The Stoughton Credit Union Clubhouse celebrated a ribbon cutting yesterday as volunteer effort came to a close. President of the board for the golf course, Danielle Hoffman, talked about the process of watching the construction.
5: It was really interesting to see it as the stages went. You know, we see them tear it down, then we see the walls up, and we see all the dirt and the dust and the drywall, and so it's really great. Still a few things to finish up outside, and of course air conditioner in here, but it looks really great.
1: Hoffman thanked all the volunteers and the Stoughton Credit Union, who donated $75,000. For the latest updates, storm coverage, local news, sports, and community stories as they happen, make discoverestevan.com your first stop. It's local news that lives where you do.
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1: Disc golf is gaining serious traction in Estevan, with more people heading out to Woodlawn Regional Park to give the sport a try. A planned expansion to a full 18-hole course is expected to boost that interest even further, while also attracting visitors from outside the region. Eugene Brown, Course Development Coordinator with Disc Golf Saskatchewan, who says the numbers already show strong engagement.
6: There's an app, an online app called UDisc, and since I designed the original course, I actually get the course statistics from UDisc. And just to give you an idea, last year there were 485 rounds played that were actually recorded on UDisc. And this year, the Estevan's got 99 rounds already under their belt, and that worked out to 115,000 steps.
1: With a growing player base and new nine holes on the way, disc golf could soon become one of Estevan's most popular outdoor activities. It's a busy weekend on the baseball diamonds. Saturday starts with the 13U AAA taking on Yorkton at 11 a.m. at Cactus Park, while the 11U AAA faces Swift Current at noon. The 15U AA Brewers also have a big doubleheader Saturday against the Moose Jaw Canucks, with games at 12 and 3. Sunday features another full slate, as 11U AAA hosts White Butte Black at noon at Cactus Park, while the U18 AAA battles the Zone 7 Sun Devils in a doubleheader at Lynn Prime Parks with games at 12 and 3. The Brewers are back Sunday too, hosting another matchup at 1 p.m. The Estevan Motor Speedway is holding races this weekend, celebrating First Responders Night. President Brad Pearson explains the night's importance.
7: It's our First Responders Night. 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We'll be running our normal five classes.
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1: Today in Estevan brings a mix of sun and cloud and a high near 32 in breezy southeast winds. Tonight there's a chance of showers and a low near 18. Saturday stays warm at around 29 with a mix of sun and cloud and a slight chance of showers. Sunday turns cloudier near 26 with a better chance of rain. Monday cools further to around 22 with more showers in the forecast. And Tuesday sits near 23 with continued unsettled conditions. Stay weather ready. 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

0: Mars and his song that spent weeks and weeks at number one on American Top 40 coming up next. Don't forget the countdown here tomorrow afternoon at 2. It's another hot one again today. This is the spring that we've been waiting for. Still heat warnings for most of the prairies. A number of heat records broken yesterday. Look, stay cool, stay hydrated, and watch the weather. Download our app for instant conditions and the forecast right in your hand.
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11: Today is a mix of sun and cloud in Estevan with a high near 32 and some breezy winds getting up to 60 kilometers an hour. Tonight brings a chance of showers and a low near 18. Saturday stays warm near 29 with a mix of sun and cloud and a chance of showers. Then Sunday turns cloudier with a high near 26 and a better chance of rain moving in. Get your full five-day forecast over at discoverestevan.com.
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0: Alex Warren's Fever Dream coming up in just a minute. I'm Ken O'Neill. Happy Friday. We're going to experience a rare micro blue moon in the night sky this weekend. It's called a blue moon because it'll be the second full moon in the same month. Remember, we had one at the beginning of May? It'll also be this year's smallest full moon, appearing slightly smaller because it's near its farthest point from Earth. Have a look. You'll see it on Sunday night.
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11: Today in Estevan, mix of sun and cloud with a high near 32. Tonight stays mild with a chance of showers and a low near 18. Saturday remains warm near 29 and a mix of sun and cloud. And Sunday turns cloudier with a high around 26 and increasing chances of rain. Stay ahead of the storm by heading over to discoverestevan.com. I'm Lois Fever.
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1: Happy Friday. If your motivation is already on weekend mode, but your boss hasn't noticed yet, you're in the right place today, May 29th. I'm Lois Beaver with your local news update. The extreme heat is expected to end on the weekend following the worst of the system today. We could see more severe weather in the form of thunderstorms soon, says Environment Canada meteorologist Danielle Desjardins.
2: There is a chance that we could see some severe thunderstorms over southern Saskatchewan over the weekend. As the weekend draws closer, stay alert for any of the thunderstorm watches or warnings that may be issued over the weekend. If those we see those thunderstorms have the potential to become severe, those will be issued.
1: Keep an eye on the forecast by downloading the Discover Esteban app. Seeding progress across Saskatchewan continues to vary by region as wet conditions slow some producers down. Taking a look is Discover Esteban's Scott Bolton.
3: The province says just over half of the 2026 crop is in the ground, with the southwest and west central regions making the most progress. Meanwhile, the east central and northeast regions are sitting at just over one quarter complete due to less favorable field conditions. Among crops, durum leads Sears at 74% seeded, while canola sits at 38% complete. The report also notes most crops are currently behind normal development stages because of temperature and moisture differences. Farmers are also being reminded the Farm Stress Line is available toll-free for confidential support.
1: Volunteers were spread out across Esteban for the United Way Day of Caring, helping local organizations get ready for summer with projects ranging from yard work to general maintenance. One of those sites was the Esteban Bible Camp, where crews prepared the grounds for the upcoming youth programs. Director of Operations Sean B. Sinette says the community support goes a long way.
4: I mean, many hands make light work, right? And it helps to have people come down, and I mean, there's a lot of work to be done, and I think it helps the camp. I think we're kind of tucked away down here, and often people come down and they don't even realize where we're here, so it almost helps just people realize we're around, which is nice too. But definitely the amount of effort that goes in is super appreciated, and it'll be hard to operate without it.
1: The camp is set to welcome its first groups later in June. The Stoughton Golf Course has a new addition as the Stoughton Credit Union Clubhouse celebrated its opening. That was thanks to a generous local donation, says President of the Board of the Golf Course, Danielle Hoffman.
5: So the real reason why we're here is because the Stoughton Credit Union believes in its community and understands the importance of supporting local projects and giving back to the community. Their sponsorship of $75,000, which is huge, made this project possible. Without their support, this renovation simply would not have happened.
1: Hoffman says that once the AC is installed and some outside work is finished, they'll be completed in time for the summer. When the story continues after the newscast ends, you'll find it waiting for you at discoverestevan.com. Your home for local news, weather, and everything Southeast Saskatchewan.
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1: Plans to expand Esteban's disc golf course are moving ahead, with the community playing a key role in bringing the project to life. The addition of 9 more holes will create a full 18-hole experience at Woodlawn Regional Park. Course Development Coordinator with Disc Golf Saskatchewan, Eugene Brown, says collaboration has been a huge part of the progress so far.
6: I think it's coming along rather well. Had some good input there. Woodlawn Regional Park has already set aside the land, and so Peggy and Debbie from Fresh Air Fitness, I think they have raised the dollars with which to move it forward. And then so myself, and then with a little bit of input from some locals out of Esteban, disc golfers, we designed it about a week and a half ago.
1: Once complete, the expanded course is expected to increase participation and draw more players into the city. Local baseball fans will have plenty to watch this weekend. Saturday, 13U AAA opens the action against Yorkton at 11 a.m. at Cactus Park, followed by the 11U AAA versus Swift Current at noon. The 15U AA Brewers then hit the field for a pair of games against Moose Jaw Canucks at 12-3. Sunday keeps the momentum going with the 11U AAA taking on White Butte Black at noon at Cactus Park. Over at Lynn Prime Park, U18 AAA faces the Zone 7 Sun Devils on a doubleheader at noon and 3 p.m., while the Brewers wrap up the weekend with another game Sunday at 1. It's First Responders Night this weekend at the Esteban Motor Speedway, celebrating all that the emergency workers do in the community. President Brad Pearson says they especially help at the Speedway.
7: It's just a bit of a different spin on a normal race, and it brings some acknowledgement to, you know, our first responders. A lot of people like to look at those emergency vehicles up close, and this gives them that opportunity. We have the Esteban Fire Department there all the time, and they're a great asset to us. Of course, we've had ambulance out there. We've had an RCMP jurisdiction. We've had them out there.
1: Races begin with the first green flag waving at 7 p.m. on Saturday. Got scores, stats, or standout moments? Share your updates anytime on the Discover Estevan app.
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1: Today in Estevan brings a mix of sun and cloud and a high near 32 in breezy southeast winds. Tonight there's a chance of showers and a low near 18. Saturday's day is warm at around 29 with a mix of sun and cloud and a slight chance of showers. Sunday turns cloudier near 26 with a better chance of rain. Monday cools further to around 22 with more showers in the forecast. And Tuesday sits near 23 with continued unsettled conditions. Stay weather ready, stream us anytime, anywhere. 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

0: I'm Ken O'Neill. Well, this could be it for the Montreal Canadiens. It's Game 5 in the Eastern Conference Finals, and Carolina leads the series 3-1. After the last few games, it's hard to think that Montreal could come back and win 3 in a row. But there is hope. Or Carolina wins tonight and goes to the Stanley Cup Finals against Vegas. The new Olivia Rodrigo is next.
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10: Today is a mix of sun and cloud in Estevan with a high near 32 and some breezy winds getting up to 60 kilometers an hour. Tonight brings a chance of showers and a low near 18. Saturday stays warm near 29 with a mix of sun and cloud and a chance of showers. Then Sunday turns cloudier with a high near 26 and a better chance of rain moving in. Get your full 5-day forecast over at discoverestevan.com.
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0: Tegan and Sarah, I Was a Fool. I'm Ken O'Neill. Lady Gaga, Doechii, next with Runway. 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
9: Estevan's weather forecast has all the consistency of a group chat making weekend plans. Overnight it falls to 18 degrees. Saturday is all in with a high of 27. Then Sunday changes its mind and brings 23 degrees with some showers. At least the weather is keeping us entertained. Stay ahead of the storm by checking out the full forecast at discoverestevan.com. I'm Lois Fever.
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0: Sean Mendez and Something Big with Ken O'Neill. A local news update coming for you at 5. Lil Nas X is next. And have you signed up for the daily news yet? 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
2: Weather shifts are on the way as storms are expected to follow this week's extreme heat. Saskatchewan producers are now seeded 52% of this year's crop, according to the latest report. And the Estevan Motor Speedway is set for the First Responders Night with racing action this weekend. We'll break it all down at the top of the hour.
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2: It's Friday, so whether you're running on coffee, chaos, or pure hope at this point in the week, thanks for tuning in today, May 29th. I'm Lois Fever with the latest headlines and updates. Some serious storms are likely to come through once the extreme heat is done this week. As we get into next week, it'll just be a little warmer than normal, says Environment Canada meteorologist Danielle Desjardins.
3: Looks like it's going to be closer to seasonal, but still seeing those temperatures in the mid-20s. So normal daytime high at this time of year is 21. So I would expect that we're still going to stay a couple degrees above normal for this time of year.
2: Keep an eye out for any thunderstorm alerts over the weekend by downloading the Discover Estevan app. The latest Saskatchewan crop report shows seeding progress is still trailing historical averages across the province. Reading off the data from the report is Discover Estevan's Scott Bolton.
4: As of the end of last week, producers had seeded 52% of this year's crop, compared to the 10-year average of 77%. The Southwest region has the most seeded acres thanks to drier conditions and early field access. In contrast, producers in the East Central and Northeast regions continue to face more challenging conditions. Recent rainfall was heaviest near Martin and Craik, where some areas received close to 60 millimeters of moisture. Despite some localized damage from flooding, frost, and wind, the province says overall crop conditions remain stable.
2: The United Way Day of Caring brought volunteers to several locations across Estevan, including the Souris Valley Theater, where preparations are underway for the upcoming summer season. With performances set to arrive in mid-June, staff are working through a tight timeline to get the outdoor space and facilities ready. Organizers say having extra help allows their small team to stay on track and focus on final preparations before opening. Theater manager Shirley Hildebrandt says volunteers play a key role in getting the space ready.
5: If it wasn't for the volunteers that do come down, the place wouldn't look as good as it is. There's three summer students and myself down here pretty much full-time, and it wouldn't be the way it is when the volunteers come and help.
2: Final preparations continue as the theater gets set to welcome cast and crew later this month. A clubhouse was completed at the Stoughton Golf Course after work from numerous volunteers. The contributions included $75,000 from Stoughton Credit Union, with General Manager Christine Korskaden explaining why they donated.
6: We're proud to support projects like this because supporting local is really what we are about and the heart of who we are. Our purpose is to positively impact our community and make our members' dreams come true, and seeing this new clubhouse come to life feels like both of those things happening. This renovation demonstrates what community is all about. Thank you to the volunteers who dedicated countless hours to make this project happen.
2: The new Stoughton Credit Union Clubhouse celebrated the achievement with a ribbon-cutting ceremony yesterday. Stay connected with everything happening in our community, from breaking news to event coverage and weather alerts. Anytime at discoverestevan.com.
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2: The next phase of disc golf development in Estevan is taking shape, with the upcoming expansion at Woodlawn Regional Park set to bring new life to the course. The added holes are designed to keep the game engaging while remaining accessible. Eugene Brown, Course Development Coordinator with Disc Golf Saskatchewan, shares insight into how the new section will play.
7: As far as what to expect, the current course right now is a mix of fairly open to wooded, and this next one will be much along the same line. It won't be too tough like for newcomers, but yet still challenging for experienced players as well. And the one thing about the back nine, that is, I think, a really cool feature, basket 18, you have an optional shot to shoot across the Souris River, right by the bridge there at Metz Diamond.
2: With unique elements included in the design, the expanded course is expected to stand out in the region's growing disc golf scene. Grab the lawn chairs because it's a packed baseball weekend around Estevan. Saturday features 13U AAA against Yorkton at 11 a.m. at Cactus Park, with the 11U AAA hosting Swift Current at noon. The 15U AA Brewers are also home for a doubleheader against the Moose Jaw Canucks, with the first pitches at 12 and 3. Sunday, 11U AAA returns to Cactus Park to battle White Butte Black at noon. Meanwhile, U18 AAA takes on Zone 7 Sun Devils in Twinville action at Lynn Prime Park at noon and 3 p.m. The Brewers also close out the weekend Sunday with a 1 p.m. game. It's race in time for the Estevan Motor Speedway as this Saturday features races in all classes. President Brad Pearson talks about the recent bump in pay for drivers that's gone over well.
8: We took a hard look at, you know, what we were paying our drivers for our purse, and we realized we're a bit behind compared to our U.S. counterparts, and then you throw in the low Canadian dollar, so we had to make some adjustments there as well. And we've had really positive feedback from drivers. One pulled me aside 2 weeks ago and just said how much of a difference it's made.
2: Pearson says they also pay in American cash, as many U.S. drivers had trouble cashing Canadian checks. We want your news and sports scores. 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
2: If your air conditioner has been working overtime, it gets one more shift tonight with a low of 18 degrees. Saturday stays toasty at 27. Sunday eases back to 23 with some showers. Monday is cloudy and 19, and Tuesday bounces back to a sunny 23. Basically, the forecast is doing more flip-flops than a beach vacation. 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

0: Young Bombs and Aloe Black, Better Day. I'm Ken O'Neill. The number one song new this week on AT40 from Olivia Dean is coming up next. Don't miss the countdown here tomorrow afternoon at 2. At the movies, a new horror opens tonight. Back Rooms is expected to do well. It's got stiff competition with the number one movie, Star Wars, The Mandalorian, and Grogu. We'll find out Monday who gets to or stays on top.
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14: Tonight drops to a comfortable 18 degrees, which means your house might finally stop feeling like a slow cooker. Saturday heats back up to 27, while Sunday settles at 23 with a chance of showers. Not a bad weekend, though the lawn may get watered whether you ask for it or not. Get the full five-day forecast over at discoverestevan.com. I'm Lois Fever.
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You know Gene Simmons from Kiss? His daughter Sophie coming up in 4 minutes. Now Luke Combs with Ken O'Neill. This is Fast Car.

0: Sophie Simmons, Love Turns Lonely. It's Ken O'Neill with Somber Homewrecker. In just a minute, are you ready for some CFL football this weekend? It's the final weekend of preseason games. All of them are tonight. Hamilton is in Toronto. Alouettes play the Red Blacks. BC in Winnipeg. And the Stamps travel north on the QE2 for a tilt against Edmonton. The Rough Riders are off this weekend. The regular season kicks off next Thursday.
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15: Estevan's weather forecast has all the consistency of a group chat making weekend plans. Overnight it falls to 18 degrees. Saturday is all in with a high of 27. Then Sunday changes its mind and brings 23 degrees with some showers. At least the weather is keeping us entertained. Stay ahead of the storm by checking out the full forecast at discoverestevan.com. I'm Lois Fever.
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0: The weekend and blinding lights. I'm Ken O'Neill, going to cut you loose for your weekend. Go have some fun. Taylor Swift is coming up with The Fate of Ophelia, and don't miss your local news update at 6.
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2: Storms are expected to move into southeast Saskatchewan this weekend following a stretch of extreme heat. Saskatchewan's crop seeding progress is now just over halfway complete as weather continues to challenge producers, and disc golf is gaining traction in Estevan with plans to expand the local course. More coming up at the top of the hour.
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1: It's Friday, so whether you're pretending to work or just counting down to quitting time, thanks for joining us today, May 29th. I'm Lois Fever with what's making news across Southeast Saskatchewan. Soon enough, the Southeast will be freed from the sweltering heat that's been the setting for the week. We're set to move into a storm system right away, says Environment Canada meteorologist Danielle Desjardins.
2: With the end of the heat wave, we're still going to be seeing temperatures that are above normal for this time of year, but not in those extreme heat warning conditions. But the cooler weather is going to lend for some chances of showers and thunderstorms over the weekend.
1: Temperatures will just be slightly above seasonal by next week. Saskatchewan producers have now seeded 52% of this year's crop. According to the latest provincial crop report, Discover Estevan's Scott Bolton with the details.
3: That's well behind the five-year average of 74% and the 10-year average of 77%. The Southwest continues to lead the province at 74% seeded, while the East Central and Northeast regions remain the furthest behind at about 25% complete. Pulse crops are showing the most progress, with field peas at 77% and lentils at 76% seeded. Recent rainfall brought up to 60 millimeters in some areas, while topsoil moisture across most of the province remains adequate. The report says crop damage has been minor so far, with localized issues caused by flooding, wind, frost, and gophers.
1: Dozens of volunteers spread out across Estevan for the United Way Day of Caring, taking on projects that help local organizations get ahead of a busy summer season. At the Estevan Bible Camp, crews focused on outdoor cleanup as staff worked through a short timeline to prepare the space for the incoming season. Sean Bissonnette, Director of Operations at Estevan Bible Camp, says this kind of hands-on work is typical of what volunteers are tackling.
4: We're getting ready. You know, there's always a bunch of deadfall that comes off the trees, and if we keep those on the ground, the kids are going to get hurt. So we're going to clean up the trees off the ground and make sure there's no twigs poking in the eyes either, and just all those little things that you don't even think about sometimes when it comes to running camp ministry. So
1: across the city, extra help is allowing organizations to focus on welcoming guests in the weeks ahead. The Stoughton Credit Union Clubhouse celebrated a ribbon cutting yesterday as volunteer effort came to a close. President of the board for the golf course, Danielle Hoffman, talked about the process of watching the construction.
5: It was really interesting to see it as the stages went. You know, we see them tear it down, then we see them put the walls up, then we see all the dirt and the dust and the drywall. And so it's really great. Still a few things to finish up outside.